0: grateful for you.
1: That is number 9 this week here on 20 The Countdown Magazine from Chandler Moore. It's called God, I'm Just Grateful. Well, this guy is such a planner. He's already announced his 2027 Hits Deep Tour artists. They're joining him: Jeremy Camp, Seth Schleter, and Kate Nicole, along with Toby Mac, of course.

0: What's your love?
1: That is Toby Mac, and he is back at number 8 this week with Lord It Feels Good on 20 The Countdown magazine. You know, something else that feels good is that I was reminded this week that this marks the 7th year that I became the host of 20 The Countdown magazine, and honestly, still feels a little hard to believe for me. Now, this story actually began long before I even sat behind this microphone. John Rivers, he started The Countdown back in 1985 after feeling called by God to create a weekly show celebrating Christian music. Then in 1998, John met this kid fresh out of high school working at a radio station here in Dallas called KLTY, and that kid happened to be me. Now, John, he gave me the opportunity to produce his morning show back then, and over the next several years, he taught me so much about radio, Christian music, and what it means to use both of those things to encourage people. We stayed close throughout the years, and when John retired back in 2019, he trusted me to carry on this show that he started more than 3 decades earlier. Now, somehow, 7 years have just flown past. I don't even know how it happened. Now, hosting this show has been especially meaningful to me because Christian music, it's always been woven through so much of my life. I actually met my wife, Christy, at a Christian music industry conference 26 years ago, and as we raised our kids, this music was always playing in our home, in the car, and pretty much anywhere life took us. These songs have been part of our family through the good seasons and the hard ones. Wow. You know, every week, though, I get to share this same music with you, and the fact that this show is heard on more than 1,200 radio stations around the world, it still blows my mind. When I hear someone listening in Uganda or Australia or the United Kingdom or somewhere else thousands of miles away from me, it never feels ordinary. So thank you for allowing me to be a part of your weekend for the past 7 years, and thank you to John Rivers there for trusting me with something he built and loved so much. And thank you, God, for continuing to use this show and these songs to reach people around the world. It truly is an honor to be here with you every week, and I'm incredibly grateful that I get to keep doing it with you.
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1: 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It's this one from Jamie McDonald called Ain't No Way.

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1: Hey, I'm John Reddick, and I want to tell you a little bit about my new song, Holding On, Praise God. We all find ourselves in these spaces where we want to give God our entire hearts, and these obstacles are sometimes in the way, and it's hard, it's heavy, it's complicated. But we still serve a God who's big enough and strong enough and able enough to be able to hold these things that we're struggling holding. So that's what this song is. This song is us handing over these things to God and remembering that God is holding on to us. So we honor Him, we love Him, we worship Him, we praise God.
2: Number 6.

0: That is John Reddick, and he's moving up one to number six with Holding On, Praise God, on 20 The Countdown Magazine. I mean, that song is powerful, isn't it? I think it gets me going here. Well, we've been talking about 20 being a family today. It's kind of been our theme, but I hope you'll make it a habit to check in with us every week. But you don't have to wait until the weekend to stay connected to us. 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It's a great way to keep up with what's happening on The Countdown. You can see the latest artist news. You can make sure you don't miss anything on the show. You can also follow 20 on Facebook or on Instagram. We're always sharing music, videos, stories, and some fun behind-the-scenes moments throughout the week. And don't just follow along quietly. Leave us a comment. Send us a message there as a DM, or tell us what songs you are loving right now. I really enjoy hearing who's listening and where you're listening from, so let's keep that conversation going all week long. Don't be shy. Reach out and say hello.
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0: 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So stick around, because you are definitely going to want to hear where it lands.
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3: 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I do listening in from Uganda, Kampala. 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

0: is Matt Maher. He's back at number 5 again this week here on 20 with Gonna Be All Right. Well, now it's time to announce our winning future fan favorite song from last week. And you might remember those two incredible songs I played for you. One was from Ann Wilson called Who I Am to You, and the other from Brandon Lake called How Good God Is. Well, we tallied up all the votes there on the website, and it was a really great little competition going on there for a while. But it looks like Ann Wilson got it. Here she is singing Who I Am to You. 20 The Countdown Magazine.
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2: 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The liar's whispering again. And lately it's been sounding like the truth.

was Ann Wilson. That's the winning future fan favorite song from last weekend. It's called Who I Am to You here on 20 The Countdown Magazine. And let me just tell you, if you're sad because you maybe voted for Brandon Lake, don't be sad too much longer. I'm not going to give too much away. But we are going to get right back into our future fan favorite because we have two new songs that I can't wait for you to hear and vote on this week. Our first one up for the future fan favorite, this is from Ryan Kennedy. It is called Be My. Listen to a sample of it.

was Ryan Kennedy with our first clip for the Future Fan favorite. It's called Be My. Your next one's from Natalie Lane. This is her new one called Still Running to You. This is my-

0: It's Natalie Lane with a new one called Still Running to You. The song before that was from Ryan Kennedy called Be My. Those are this week's picks for the future fan favorite. Go vote on them.
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0: It is Josiah Queen. He's dropping down to number 4 this week here on 20 The Countdown magazine. That's his song called Demons. You know, he just announced that his first arena headlining tour called The Damascus Road is coming up in spring of 2027. So proud of him. It's been so cool just watching him grow up, you know, right before our eyes. And speaking of growing up, I mean, we've been continuing with our family theme today, and I have this sweet voicemail from our friends, the Logsdon family. Listen to this.
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0: Wow. Roslyn, Rachel, you two are the best. I remember hearing your voices when you were a little younger, and it makes me so happy to know that you are still listening every week on the way to and from church with your parents. 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You better do that. But hey, welcome to Texas, too. 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
0: Well, all show long, I've been teasing a surprise debut hitting our chart this week, and we have finally reached it. Brandon Lake has already appeared on today's countdown at number 20 with The Author, but now he is back with a second song. That alone is pretty impressive, but here's what really caught me off guard. This next song is making its countdown debut all the way up here at number 3. I honestly can't remember the last time, if ever, we had a brand new song enter the countdown this high. It's one of those rare chart moments that made me stop and take a double take. I'm glad that you're here with me as we experience it together, though. But before we hear it, here's Brandon Lake to share the story behind How Good God Is.
11: Hey, y'all, it's Brandon Lake, and I'm so excited about this new song called How Good God Is. And when we wrote this song, I got together like any other day with some of my friends, and I had just been singing that, and you know, I never would have ever known how good God is. So we just started to unpack it. What are those things in life? Let's really talk about the honest ones. God, thank you for the fires that forged me with faith. Thank you for even the anger that it forced me to pray. And so I hope as you hear this song, you can look at those circumstances in your life and that it pushes you towards God.
0: Making an incredible debut here at number 3. Here is Brandon Lake with a new one called How Good God Is on 20.
10: Number 3.

is Brandon Lake debuting at number 3 with a brand new one called How Good God Is on 20 The Countdown magazine. That's pretty amazing. Here's Micah Tyler up next with his song Perfect.

0: perfectly.
1: 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He is at number two this time after climbing up a spot with his song Perfectly on 20 The Countdown magazine.
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1: For a fifth week in a row, Phil Wickham and Crowder hold on to this top spot. Here they are singing It Really Is Amazing Grace.

0: That's the number one song in Christian music for a fifth week in a row. It's Phil Wickham and Crowder with It Really Is Amazing Grace here on 20 The Countdown Magazine. Well, what a week it's been, from celebrating 7 years together to one of the highest debuts I can ever remember hitting our chart. But thank you for making 20 a part of your weekend. I hope you'll make plans to come back next week and see how it all changes, because you know it always does. 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We have a complete chart up for you there and ways to reach out and say hello. I'm William Ryan III, and I will talk to you again next time. 20 The Countdown
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13: 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I'm your host, Kurt Wallace. I hope you're having a great weekend. James 1:19 reminds us, "Wherefore, my beloved brethren, let every man be swift to hear, slow to speak, slow to wrath, but be ye doers of the word and not hearers only." On this weekend show, for King and Country, offer us some thoughts on connecting with family. For his Frank is here to talk about challenging times in his life. Seth Schleter shares the story behind a brand new song of his called All In. And Phil Wickham reflects on the path that he has taken. Rachel James is here with the latest in Christian music news. We have future hits from Seth Schleter, the one I was talking about, and another brand new song from STS Worship. It's going to be a great show, and we're glad you're listening this weekend. As we get things started with a debut on the countdown this weekend from Leanna Crawford, this is called Thank God.
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0: Leanna Crawford joins the countdown at number 20 with her song Thank God here on the Weekend Top 20 Countdown. Now we're up to the latest from For King and Country. And one of the brothers in the band, Luke Smallbone, shared his thoughts about how being around family all the time has affected him.
1: Well, man, family is, I mean, you know my family. You know, my dad manages me. I'm in a band with my brother. My oldest brother, Daniel, does all about lighting design and set design. And my brother, Ben, does all about music videos, the films. My younger brother, Josh, is our general manager. Family for me, I mean, it's kind of a little bit of a way of life. And I love it because I often joke that people are like, man, how do you do it working with family all the time? And I say, well, man, if I was working with just a bunch of friends, if things got really, really difficult, I might just say adios. But with family, you've still got to do Thanksgiving together. You've still got to do Christmas together. So it forces you to resolve some of your issues. And for me, you know, my wife and our three kids, you know, and the family, the lifestyle that we're building together. I mean, man, it's one thing that has actually been a gift to us in this time is I've never been home this much in my entire life. I've never had so many weeks of waking up every morning and the kids seeing daddy home. And for my wife, not having to have that Wednesday night, which is usually when we leave, that Wednesday night goodbye. I think that has built what I would call family and marriage equity. And, you know, you're kind of storing up these moments, you're storing up these treasures. And so it's been very, very special in that one regard for me and my family.
0: Luke Smallbone from For King and Country sharing how being around his family has affected him over the years. That's great. Thank you, Luke. And speaking of Luke and Joel, his brother, For King and Country, they're up next with What If I Told You?
2: Number 19.

0: On the days you're struggling to believe it, on the nights you're falling all to pieces, you can bring your lonely heart to Jesus. What if I told you that I believe it?
1: The number 19 song in the weekend top 20 countdown is from For King and Country. That's called What If I Told You. Now we're back to the countdown with Bay Turner and his song Somebody's Praying.
2: Number 18.

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1: Bay Turner, Somebody's Praying, the number 18 song on the Weekend Top 20 Countdown. On last week's countdown, Jamie McDonald had the number 3 song, Ain't No Way. Ain't no

0: Phil Wickham and Crowder. It really is Amazing Grace. 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We're coming up. 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
0: 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I'm Kurt Wallace. Thanks for listening this weekend. And we're right back into the countdown with Brandon Lake and Nick Jonas. This is their song called The Author.
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0: Now, let's take a look at a song that we think may be a future hit someday here on the countdown. This weekend, it's a brand new song from STS Worship. The song is called House of God, and it's our choice for this week's future hit on the Weekend Top 20 Countdown. 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

0: Cochran and Company. What Grace Can Do, the number 16 song on the Weekend Top 20 Countdown. Okay, stay with us. Still to come here on the countdown, the top 15 songs in the country. Horace Frank shares a challenge that he faced during a severe illness. And Rachel James is here with the latest in Christian music news. 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
0: Hey, thanks for joining us here on the Weekend Top 20 Countdown. I'm Kurt Wallace. I hope you're enjoying your weekend. In Matthew 5, the writer says, "In the same way, let your light shine before others, that they may see your good deeds and glorify your Father in heaven. Give to the one who asks you, and do not turn away from the one who wants to borrow from you." And we are back to the Weekend Top 20 Countdown with Jeremy Camp and his song, Revival.
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0: 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And we got a note this week from Tracy Milligan, who sent us a note in response to our poll question, how would you describe where you live? And Tracy said, Seaford, Delaware has been deemed a mini-politan. Not sure where we fit in. It's awesome. Thank you for that post, Tracy, from the mini-politan of Seaford, Delaware. We appreciate you reaching out to us. And if you'd like to be our friend, just like Tracy Milligan and more than 15,000 other listeners, just go to facebook.com/weekendtop20countdown or look for the Facebook link on our website, which is weekendtop20countdown.com. I bet you that Tracy Milligan listens to the Bridge Radio there in Delaware, don't you? Anyway, thank you, Tracy. Up next here on the countdown, it's Tasha Layton and her song, Meet Me in the Valley.
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2: This weekend marks 25 years since September 11th, and Stephen Curtis Chapman has released a brand new song to honor that anniversary. The song is called Remember the Day, and Stephen wrote it on September 11th, 2002, 1 year after the attacks. He was traveling from Nashville to New York City to be part of a night of remembrance at Madison Square Garden, and as he drove in, the memories came flooding back. He wrote the song that night to help process the shared grief, honor those who lost their lives, and celebrate the courage and compassion that brought the country together in the middle of unimaginable loss. But he never recorded it until now. 25 years later, he decided the time was finally right. At the heart of the song is a line about the flood of compassion that swept through our nation and lit up the dark. And a reminder from Romans 12:21, "Do not be overcome by evil, but overcome evil with good."
0: Thanks, Rachel. 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Okay, now we're up to the latest from Forrest Frank, who shared a story with us about a severe illness that he encountered and the challenges that he faced. Listen.
3: You know, I had a sickness where I was bedridden for about a month. I never told any of my fans about it because I didn't want to, like, glamorize it or whatever. But yeah, I was stuck in bed for a month. Grace had to solo parent. For a month, I was literally plagued head to toe with this crazy reaction to poison ivy. And I never go to the doctor, but I was like, I was up all night for 3 days in a row, just like in agony. Went to the doctor, got on medicine. Medicine didn't help. He was like, "Hey, you could die." Like, he was like, "It's the worst case I've ever seen." Like, dang. Yeah, it was crazy. I went through that, and then right around that time, it was actually during that time I had this crazy, crazy, crazy business thing where, like, I don't know, I was like stolen from, and I should have sued. Like, I totally should have sued. Like, and basically, two people sent me the verse Genesis 50:20, which is what the enemy or what you intended for evil, God intended for good. The story of Joseph when he's thrown into Egypt and into slavery, and he finds himself, you know, the second in command of all of Egypt, and his brothers come and they're like, "Oh, we're so sorry." He's like, "Well, what you intended for evil, look at me now." To not only to get me in this position, but I'm my dreams and stuff. I'm saving people from the famine. And so I'm saving many lives through the evil that you did to me. So someone did evil to me. And two people sent me Genesis 50:20, and I just released it to the Lord. And I was like, I'm going with your way. And I know this may be the end of me, but God, I'm going with you. And without getting into the nitty gritty that I don't even know if I'm able to talk about, that is why I'm here. Like,
0: Forrest Frank reminds us that no matter what we're facing, God can turn it into good, and he sure did. Speaking of Forrest Frank, he's up next with his song, OK.
1: Number 13.

0: 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I'm Kurt Wallace. 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
0: 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The number is 888-295-SHOW. 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And right now, the Weekend Top 20 Countdown would love to hear your story about how a song or an artist has touched your life. We'd love to hear from you. The number is 888-295 and the word show. 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

0: the former number one song from CC Winans, still hanging out on the chart at number 12 this weekend. It's Worthy of It All on the Weekend Top 20 Countdown. Hey, don't forget, each week we conduct an informal poll on our website. And when we asked you last time, how would you describe where you live? 8% of you answered a big city. 19% said the suburbs. 36% responded the country. And 37% of you said, I live in a small town. Now, on this week's poll, we'd like to know this. The 57th Annual Double Awards take place October 6th. Who's your pick for New Artist of the Year? Is it Bodhi, Emerson Day, Jamie McDonald, Megan Woods, or SEU Worship? 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And we're back to the countdown with John Reddick and his song, Holding On, Praise God.
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0: John Reddick, Holding On, Praise God. It's the number 11 song on the Weekend Top 20 Countdown. I'm Kurt Wallace, and you are listening to the Weekend Top 20 Countdown. Thanks for taking the time to join us this weekend. Coming up, we got your top 10 favorite songs on our way to the number one song in the country, and Rachel James is back with more Christian music news. 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
2: We're back with the second half of the Weekend Top 20 Countdown. Thanks for listening this weekend. I'm your host, Kurt Wallace. Proverbs 19 and 22 tells us, "Whoever is kind to the poor lends to the Lord, and he will reward them for what they have done. The generous will themselves be blessed, for they share their food with the poor." Hey, each week, the Weekend Top 20 Countdown is heard on some great radio stations all over North America, like our friends at Walk FM at 91.1 in Ashland, Kentucky, the home of Afternoons with Derek and Kyle. Good people there. And in Northwest Arkansas on 90.9 KLRC, the home of the KLRC Morning Show with Mark, Becky, and Ross. We're glad you guys are a part of the Weekend Top 20 family. Thank you so much. And we're right back into the countdown, kicking off the top 10 this weekend with Tarin Wells and his song, Breathe On It.
1: Number 10.

0: Breathe On It from Tar and Wells. It's the number 10 song on the Weekend Top 20 Countdown. I'm Kurt Wallace, and it's officially that time of year when we get really excited about football, right? I mean, college football is rolling. The NFL has kicked off already, you know, some games early this week and now this weekend. And some of us are about to invest a completely reasonable amount of emotional energy into a group of people that we've never met. Which got me thinking, imagine if we celebrated some other big wins in life like we celebrate a game-winning touchdown. Your kid gets 100 on a math test. Hey, we're rushing the field. Your teenager finally cleans their room. Confetti! Somebody call ESPN. Your spouse makes it through a really hard week. Come on, standing ovation. You know, maybe we don't celebrate those victories quite enough. So this weekend, go ahead, enjoy the football, cheer loudly, wear the jersey, get way too emotionally invested. But hey, keep an eye out for the other wins happening around you. Because sometimes the biggest victories don't come with a scoreboard. And you know what? I think those are worth celebrating too. Have a great weekend, and thanks for making us a part of it here at the Weekend Top 20 Countdown. And it feels good to tell you that Toby Mac's up next with Lord, It Feels Good.
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2: Limo Blaze has teamed up with Steph Shuler for a new song called What I Believe. The upbeat track blends Afro-gospel, contemporary Christian music, and worship, with both artists singing about holding on to your faith even when life gets uncertain. The message is pretty simple. Our confidence in God doesn't have to depend on what's happening around us. What I Believe is out now. In other news, Torrin Wells has released another song from his upcoming live album, Here Comes the Church. Serve the Lord Live features worship leader Davies and is all about making a decision to keep faith at the center of your life. Torrin says he and Davies have been making music together since Bible college, and they actually wrote this song before helping start Church of Whitestone in Austin. Here Comes the Church is a 17-song live album recorded in Austin with a huge lineup of guest artists, and it's coming out October 2nd.
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0: 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All right, still to come here on the countdown, the top 7 songs in the country. And Seth Schleter is here to share the story behind his brand new song called All In. 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
0: 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Thanks for doing that. I'm your host, Kurt Wallace. And we'd love to have you follow us on the X app. You'll find us at 20 Weekend. 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And just like that, we're right back to the countdown with Zach Williams and his song, Wait For Me.
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0: Now, let's take a look at another song that we think may be a future hit someday here on the countdown. This weekend, it's a brand new song from Seth Schleeder. The song is called All In. And this week, Seth Schleeder took a minute to share the story behind that song with us.
2: I have recently been convicted by Romans 1:16, for I am not ashamed of the gospel. It is the power of Christ for the salvation of all who believe. I think it's so easy for us to, without even realizing it, live like we're ashamed of the gospel, whether it's talking to family or friends or strangers. Like, are we kind of scared or timid in bringing up Jesus? Is he just part of our life that we put on Sundays or on when we feel like it? Or is he everything in our life and we're not ashamed of him at all? And I wrote this song to remind myself and hopefully those listening that, hey, we actually don't need to be ashamed of him. He saved our life. He broke our chains. Like, let's be all in for the Lord, not just partway for him. Let's go all in for him. And that's what this song is all about.
0: Thank you, Seth. Seth Schleeder there. His new song is called All In. You want to hear it? All right, let's play it for you now. It's our future hit on the Weekend Top 20 Countdown.

0: Your future hit on the weekend top 20 countdown is called All In. That's Seth Schleter. And if you'd like to tell us what you think of that future hit, log on to our website and tell us at WeekendTop20Countdown.com. All right, now let's get back to the countdown with Matt Maher and his song Gonna Be All Right.
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0: 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That's called Gonna Be All Right on the weekend Top 20 Countdown. Okay, stay with us here on the countdown because the five biggest songs in the country are coming up. And in Matthew 25, Jesus tells us when we do something for somebody we see in need, we're actually doing it for, you probably know the rest of that scripture. 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
0: Welcome back. I'm Kurt Wallace. You are listening to The Weekend Top 20 Countdown. I hope you're having a great weekend. In Matthew 25, Jesus said, "For I was hungry and you gave me something to eat. I was thirsty and you gave me something to drink. I was a stranger and you invited me in. I needed clothes and you clothed me. I was sick and you looked after me. I was in prison and you came to visit me. Truly I tell you, whatever you did for the least of these brothers and sisters of mine, you did for me." That one makes you think, doesn't it? 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
1: 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It's number 5 on the Weekend Top 20 Countdown. 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If you'd like to call right now, 888-295 and the word show. Call right now, leave a comment or a question or maybe a story with us about how a song or an artist has touched your life. The number is 888-295 and the word show. And we're right back to the show with Micah Tyler and his song Perfectly.
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1: 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Now, back to the countdown we go. And for the second week in a row, Jamie McDonald is at number 3 with her song Ain't No Way.
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0: Welcome back. I'm Kurt Wallace. This is the Weekend Top 20 Countdown. We have two songs to go. And in at number two this weekend, it's Josiah Queen and his song Demons.
1: Number two.

0: demons with a small d. It's Josiah Queen at number 2 again this weekend on the Weekend Top 20 Countdown. And before we hear the number 1 song in the country, we'll turn back to our Facebook page, where listener Janet Thomas sent us a note in response to our poll question, how would you describe where you live? And Janet said, the nice, quiet, peaceful country. Except at night when the crickets and the frogs and cicadas are singing, or at 5 in the morning with all the birds singing. It's beautiful. It sounds beautiful, Janet. Invite us over sometime. We're glad you're one of our Facebook friends. And if you'd like to be our friend just like Janet and more than 15,000 other listeners, just go to Facebook.com/WeekendTop20Countdown. 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Well, it was during a recent conversation with Phil Wickham that he paused to look back to see if there was anything he would have changed or done differently in his career. And here's what Phil said.
1: There's probably so many things. I would say a big thing, just thinking of my wife, is, I mean, obviously, I think I had to go through it to learn what love, like real love, you know, not just the emotion is. And I think also I kind of got a little bit askewed through just growing up in Christian homes. And I remember like youth pastors and pastors like going to conferences and stuff as a high school kid saying like, there's a moment where God just told me this girl was supposed to be my wife and gave me this verse. And then I knew beyond a shadow of a doubt. And so I think for like 2 years too long, I was waiting for that moment, you know, God writing with some massive hand in the sky saying, Mary Mallory. I was waiting for my big God moment when finally I think I grew up enough to realize, whoa, like, I love this girl. I don't want to live without her. She makes me love Jesus more. I think she's beautiful and she's my best friend. I think I'm going to marry her. And then once I just realized that, all the signs and blessing was in front of me. I just needed to walk into it. I wish I would have known that before taking her on a few roller coaster rides in my early 20s, just of figuring things out. So that was definitely one thing I'd change.
0: You know, sometimes the bumps and turns on life's highway are the very things that give us wisdom and help us learn the lessons that God has in store for us. And that's how Phil Wickham describes the way that he's learned the meaning of love. I love that. Thank you, Phil. And speaking of Phil Wickham, yep, Phil Wickham and his buddy Crowder had the number one song now for 2 weeks in a row. This is It Really Is Amazing Grace.
2: Number 1.

0: For the second week in a row, This Really Is Amazing Grace from Phil Wickham and Crowder is the number one song in the country here on the Weekend Top 20 Countdown. Awesome. And there you have it, the 20 songs at the top of your playlist. 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Luke from For King and Country, Boris Frank, Seth Schleter, and Phil Wickham. 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The Weekend Top 20 Countdown is produced by Jason Burrows. Our executive producers are Ken Farley and Brandon Rabar. The show is written by Wes Shadler and Katie Hansconnect. And Rachel James is always here with the latest in Christian music news. Next week, we'll do it all again, and I hope you'll join us as we count down the top 20 Christian songs in America. Until then, from the Wallace household, I'm Kurt Wallace, soaking up as many of the last few days of summer as I can. I love summertime. Fall's pretty good, too. It's winter I have an issue with. I'm just saying. Anyway, I hope you have a wonderful weekend. God bless you, and we'll talk to you next week.
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1: The wind is moving, but I am standing.

0: Your Miramichi and area weather for today, mix of sun and cloud, winds gusting up to 40 kilometers an hour, a high of 17 degrees. For tonight, a few clouds with a low of 7. For Saturday, a mix of sun and cloud, a high of 20 degrees. For Saturday night, clear with a low of 9. For Sunday, a mix of sun and cloud, a high of 23. Sunday night, showers with a low of 16. For Monday, cloudy, a high of 17 degrees. And for Tuesday, sunny with a high of 18.
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3: This is Max Licato. 1 Kings 18 and verse 40 reads, Elijah commanded them, seize the prophets of Baal. Don't let anyone get away. They seized them, and Elijah had them slaughtered there. This moment does not sit well in our modern, westernized mindset. Elijah, a man of God, brandishing a sword and executing several hundred men. Except for the fact that these weren't just men, they were disciples of the devil. They were demonic in their devotion to the cause of hell, all in the name of God. In the final days, as recorded in Revelation 20 and verse 3, God will cast Satan into the bottomless pit and shut him up and set a seal on him so that he should deceive the nations no more. This is Max Licato.
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1: Your Miramichi area weather for today, mix of sun and cloud, winds gusting up to 40 kilometers an hour, a high of 17 degrees. For tonight, a few clouds with a low of 7. For Saturday, a mix of sun and cloud, a high of 20 degrees. For Saturday night, clear with a low of 9. For Sunday, a mix of sun and cloud, a high of 23. Sunday night, showers with a low of 16. For Monday, cloudy, a high of 17 degrees. And for Tuesday, sunny with a high of 18.
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1: Your Miramichi and area weather for today, mix of sun and cloud, winds gusting up to 40 kilometers an hour, a high of 17 degrees. For tonight, a few clouds with a low of 7. For Saturday, a mix of sun and cloud, a high of 20 degrees. For Saturday night, clear with a low of 9. For Sunday, a mix of sun and cloud, a high of 23. Sunday night, showers with a low of 16. For Monday, cloudy, a high of 17 degrees. And for Tuesday, sunny with a high of 18.
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1: Your Miramichi and area weather for today, mix of sun and cloud, winds gusting up to 40 kilometers an hour, a high of 17 degrees. For tonight, a few clouds with a low of 7. For Saturday, a mix of sun and cloud, a high of 20 degrees. For Saturday night, clear with a low of 9. For Sunday, a mix of sun and cloud, a high of 23. Sunday night, showers with a low of 16. For Monday, cloudy, a high of 17 degrees. And for Tuesday, sunny with a high of 18.
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0: Your Miramichi and area weather for today, mix of sun and cloud, winds gusting up to 40 kilometers an hour, a high of 17 degrees. For tonight, a few clouds with a low of 7. For Saturday, a mix of sun and cloud, a high of 20 degrees. For Saturday night, clear with a low of 9. For Sunday, a mix of sun and cloud, a high of 23. Sunday night, showers with a low of 16. For Monday, cloudy, a high of 17 degrees. And for Tuesday, sunny with a high of 18.
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3: Is belief in aliens religious? This is Ken Ham, an Aussie transplant with a passion for God's Word and the Gospel. A few years ago, a study found that those who claim they're not religious, but who still want meaning in their lives, show a greater belief in intelligent aliens. So they reject God, but embrace aliens. But everyone knows in their heart of hearts that God exists. And because of this, people yearn to find meaning in their lives. But for those who reject God, there's no ultimate meaning, purpose, or hope. So many look to aliens to feel like they're not alone and a part of something bigger. But true meaning, purpose, and hope, that doesn't come from aliens. That comes from believing the gospel and living for Christ.
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0: Your Mare Machine area weather for today, mix of sun and cloud, winds gusting up to 40 kilometers an hour, a high of 17 degrees. For tonight, a few clouds with a low of 7. For Saturday, a mix of sun and cloud, a high of 20 degrees. For Saturday night, clear with a low of 9. For Sunday, a mix of sun and cloud, a high of 23. Sunday night, showers with a low of 16. For Monday, cloudy, a high of 17 degrees. And for Tuesday, sunny with a high of 18.
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0: Your Miramichi and area weather for today, mix of sun and cloud, winds gusting up to 40 kilometers an hour, a high of 17 degrees. For tonight, a few clouds with a low of 7. For Saturday, a mix of sun and cloud, a high of 20 degrees. For Saturday night, clear with a low of 9. For Sunday, a mix of sun and cloud, a high of 23. Sunday night, showers with a low of 16. For Monday, cloudy, a high of 17 degrees. And for Tuesday, sunny with a high of 18.
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0: Your Miramichi area weather for today, mix of sun and cloud, winds gusting up to 40 kilometers an hour, a high of 17 degrees. For tonight, a few clouds with a low of 7. For Saturday, a mix of sun and cloud, a high of 20 degrees. For Saturday night, clear with a low of 9. For Sunday, a mix of sun and cloud, a high of 23. Sunday night, showers with a low of 16. For Monday, cloudy, a high of 17 degrees. And for Tuesday, sunny with a high of 18.
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1: Your Miramichi and area weather for today, mix of sun and cloud, winds gusting up to 40 kilometers an hour, a high of 17 degrees. For tonight, a few clouds with a low of 7. For Saturday, a mix of sun and cloud, a high of 20 degrees. For Saturday night, clear with a low of 9. For Sunday, a mix of sun and cloud, a high of 23. Sunday night, showers with a low of 16. For Monday, cloudy, a high of 17 degrees. And for Tuesday, sunny with a high of 18.
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1: Your Miramichi and area weather for today, mix of sun and cloud, winds gusting up to 40 kilometers an hour, a high of 17 degrees. For tonight, a few clouds with a low of 7. For Saturday, a mix of sun and cloud, a high of 20 degrees. For Saturday night, clear with a low of 9. For Sunday, a mix of sun and cloud, a high of 23. Sunday night, showers with a low of 16. For Monday, cloudy, a high of 17 degrees. And for Tuesday, sunny with a high of 18.
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1: Your Miramichi and area weather for today, mix of sun and cloud, winds gusting up to 40 kilometers an hour, a high of 17 degrees. For tonight, a few clouds with a low of 7. For Saturday, a mix of sun and cloud, a high of 20 degrees. For Saturday night, clear with a low of 9. For Sunday, a mix of sun and cloud, a high of 23. Sunday night, showers with a low of 16. For Monday, cloudy, a high of 17 degrees. And for Tuesday, sunny with a high of 18. 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

0: Your Miramichi Inn area weather for today, mix of sun and cloud, winds gusting up to 40 kilometers an hour, a high of 17 degrees. For tonight, a few clouds with a low of 7. For Saturday, a mix of sun and cloud, a high of 20 degrees. For Saturday night, clear with a low of 9. For Sunday, a mix of sun and cloud, a high of 23. Sunday night, showers with a low of 16. For Monday, cloudy, a high of 17 degrees. And for Tuesday, sunny with a high of 18.
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0: Today is September 11th. I am Trina Gallant, and this is Life Radio News. The provincial government is introducing new measures to help mitigate the effects of the latest round of tariffs on New Brunswick companies by the United States government. Donald Trump signed proclamations to ban the importing of certain Canadian products, including alcohol, and imposed a new 50% tariff on some products. The total New Brunswick export value affected by the newly imposed Section 338 tariffs and bans is roughly $115.1 million. This represents 0.7% of the province's total exports in 2025, or 0.8% of U.S.-bound exports. Premier Susan Holt announced the provincial government will use its purchasing power to support New Brunswick and Canadian products, while continuing to work with partners across the country to protect the economy and create opportunities for New Brunswick businesses. Holt said, "We can't control what Trump does, but we can control what we do here at home." New Brunswick businesses will have access to enhanced development support to offset costs associated with entering new markets, including in-market sales support, marketing, and travel costs. This initiative builds on Opportunity New Brunswick's existing market development funding, which is available to support New Brunswick exports affected by tariffs as they explore new markets. Holt added, "Now more than ever, we need to stand up for New Brunswick businesses and workers." To date, the value of U.S. contracts has been reduced from $34.4 million in the 2024-25 fiscal year to $16.4 million for the 2025-26 fiscal year. New Brunswick companies received 82% of the value of all government contracts in the first quarter of the fiscal year, exceeding the target of 80%. And the provincial government has developed a policy framework to guide the responsible development of data centers in the province and is seeking feedback from the public. To support consistent implementation, departments and agencies will apply a common approach to evaluating data center proposals. Post-secondary Education and Training Minister Jean-Claude Damour said this policy will guide the responsible development of any proposed data center in New Brunswick and support national efforts to build the foundations of sovereign Canadian artificial intelligence. People will have the opportunity to share their thoughts until October 2nd through a consultation website. Preliminary stakeholder consultations are underway, and any required legislative or regulatory changes will begin during the 2026-27 legislative session. This is Trina Gallant. And that's been a look at news.
1: Cloudy skies today with a high of 17. For tonight, clear skies and a low of 7. For tomorrow, sunny skies and a high 18. For tomorrow night, cloudy periods and a low of 10. And for Wednesday, a mix of sun and cloud and a high of 18.
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Nathaniel with you on this Monday morning. Up next, here's Matt Maher.

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0: That was Jamie McDonald with Left It in the River. Up next, here's Jeremy Benjamin.
1: Something broke today. It was rough. It was frayed. 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

0: That was Toby Mack with Nothing Sweeter in Testimony by Tarion. Philippians 2, 1 and 2 says, therefore, if you have any encouragement from being united with Christ, if any comfort from his love, if any common sharing in the Spirit, if any tenderness and compassion, then make my joy complete by being like-minded, having the same love, being one in spirit and of one mind. That is your Life Radio Verse of the Day. Your news and weather are up next.
1: Today is September 11th. I am Trina Gallant, and this is Life Radio News. The provincial government is introducing new measures to help mitigate the effects of the latest round of tariffs on New Brunswick companies by the United States government. Donald Trump signed proclamations to ban the importing of certain Canadian products, including alcohol, and imposed a new 50% tariff on some products. The total New Brunswick export value affected by the newly imposed Section 338 tariffs and bans is roughly $115.1 million. This represents 0.7% of the province's total exports in 2025, or 0.8% of U.S.-bound exports. Premier Susan Holt announced the provincial government will use its purchasing power to support New Brunswick and Canadian products, while continuing to work with partners across the country to protect the economy and create opportunities for New Brunswick businesses. Holt said, "We can't control what Trump does, but we can control what we do here at home." New Brunswick businesses will have access to enhanced development support to offset costs associated with entering new markets, including in-market sales support, marketing, and travel costs. This initiative builds on Opportunity New Brunswick's existing market development funding, which is available to support New Brunswick exports affected by tariffs as they explore new markets. Holt added, "Now more than ever, we need to stand up for New Brunswick businesses and workers." To date, the value of U.S. contracts has been reduced from $34.4 million in the 2024-25 fiscal year to $16.4 million for the 2025-26 fiscal year. New Brunswick companies received 82% of the value of all government contracts in the first quarter of the fiscal year, exceeding the target of 80%. And the provincial government has developed a policy framework to guide the responsible development of data centers in the province and is seeking feedback from the public. To support consistent implementation, departments and agencies will apply a common approach to evaluating data center proposals. Post-Secondary Education and Training Minister Jean-Claude Damour said this policy will guide the responsible development of any proposed data center in New Brunswick and support national efforts to build the foundations of sovereign Canadian artificial intelligence. People will have the opportunity to share their thoughts until October 2nd through a consultation website. Preliminary

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Keep the faith and volume up.

That was Josh Baldwin with Thank You, Jesus on Life Radio. Today, National Cream-Filled Donut Day. It's also National Parent Day Off. Up next, here's David Dunn and Manuel with Masterpiece.

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2: Is belief in aliens religious? This is Ken Ham, an Aussie transplant with a passion for God's Word and the Gospel. A few years ago, a study found that those who claim they're not religious, but who still want meaning in their lives, show a greater belief in intelligent aliens. So they reject God, but embrace aliens. But everyone knows in their heart of hearts that God exists. And because of this, people yearn to find meaning in their lives. But for those who reject God, there's no ultimate meaning, purpose, or hope. So many look to aliens to feel like they're not alone and a part of something bigger. But true meaning, purpose, and hope, that doesn't come from aliens. That comes from believing the gospel and living for Christ.
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0: been forgiven. 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
1: That was Christian Paul with Yes, I Am and Beyond This World in there too by Sean Locke. Nathaniel with you on The Positive Voice, and it's almost 7 o'clock in the Miramichi. To bring us there, here's Natalie Lane.

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1: Today is September 11th. I am Trina Gallant, and this is Life Radio News. The provincial government is introducing new measures to help mitigate the effects of the latest round of tariffs on New Brunswick companies by the United States government. Donald Trump signed proclamations to ban the importing of certain Canadian products, including alcohol, and imposed a new 50% tariff on some products. The total New Brunswick export value affected by the newly imposed Section 338 tariffs and bans is roughly $115.1 million. This represents 0.7% of the province's total exports in 2025, or 0.8% of U.S.-bound exports. Premier Susan Holt announced the provincial government will use its purchasing power to support New Brunswick and Canadian products while continuing to work with partners across the country to protect the economy and create opportunities for New Brunswick businesses. Holt said, "We can't control what Trump does, but we can control what we do here at home." New Brunswick businesses will have access to enhanced development support to offset costs associated with entering new markets, including in-market sales support, marketing, and travel costs. This initiative builds on Opportunity New Brunswick's existing market development funding, which is available to support New Brunswick exports affected by tariffs as they explore new markets. Holt added, "Now more than ever, we need to stand up for New Brunswick businesses and workers." To date, the value of U.S. contracts has been reduced from $34.4 million in the 2024-25 fiscal year to $16.4 million for the 2025-26 fiscal year. New Brunswick companies received 82% of the value of all government contracts in the first quarter of the fiscal year, exceeding the target of 80%. And the provincial government has developed a policy framework to guide the responsible development of data centers in the province and is seeking feedback from the public. To support consistent implementation, departments and agencies will apply a common approach to evaluating data center proposals. Post-secondary Education and Training Minister Jean-Claude Damour said this policy will guide the responsible development of any proposed data center in New Brunswick and support national efforts to build the foundations of sovereign Canadian artificial intelligence. People will have the opportunity to share their thoughts until October 2nd through a consultation website. Preliminary stakeholder consultations are underway, and any required legislative or regulatory changes will begin during the 2026-27 legislative session. This is Trina Gallant. And that's been a look at news.
2: Cloudy skies today with a high of 17. For tonight, clear skies and a low of 7. For tomorrow, sunny skies and a high 18. For tomorrow night, cloudy periods and a low of 10. And for Wednesday, a mix of sun and cloud and a high of 18.
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That was John Neufeld with Come Alive and Washed by Elevation Rhythm. Nathaniel with you here on Life Radio. It is so great to be with you on this Monday morning. Up next, here's Sidewalk Prophets.

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That was Rain Collective on Life Radio with Hallelujah Anyway. It's time to take a look back on this day in history. On this day in 1814, Francis Scott Key wrote the poem which would later be known as the Star-Spangled Banner and would become the U.S. national anthem. In 1956, IBM introduced a new computer that had a hard drive featuring magnetic disk storage. That was new at the time. The computer weighed over a ton. And then in 1985, the famous sitcom The Golden Girls debuted on NBC. There you have it, this day in history. Up next, here's Tasha Layton.

Today is September 11th. I am Trina Gallant, and this is Life Radio News. The provincial government is introducing new measures to help mitigate the effects of the latest round of tariffs on New Brunswick companies by the United States government. Donald Trump signed proclamations to ban the importing of certain Canadian products, including alcohol, and imposed a new 50% tariff on some products. The total New Brunswick export value affected by the newly imposed Section 338 tariffs and bans is roughly $115.1 million. This represents 0.7% of the province's total exports in 2025, or 0.8% of U.S.-bound exports. Premier Susan Holt announced the provincial government will use its purchasing power to support New Brunswick and Canadian products, while continuing to work with partners across the country to protect the economy and create opportunities for New Brunswick businesses. Holt said, "We can't control what Trump does, but we can control what we do here at home." New Brunswick businesses will have access to enhanced development support to offset costs associated with entering new markets, including in-market sales support, marketing, and travel costs. This initiative builds on Opportunity New Brunswick's existing market development funding, which is available to support New Brunswick exports affected by tariffs as they explore new markets. Holt added, "Now more than ever, we need to stand up for New Brunswick businesses and workers." To date, the value of U.S. contracts has been reduced from

0: to build the foundations of sovereign Canadian artificial intelligence. People will have the opportunity to share their thoughts until October 2nd through a consultation website. Preliminary stakeholder consultations are underway, and any required legislative or regulatory changes will begin during the 2026-27 legislative session. This is Trina Gallant, and that's been a look at news.
1: Mainly cloudy skies today with a 30% chance of showers this morning. A few showers beginning this afternoon. Wind southwest 20 becoming northwest, 30 gusting to 50 this afternoon. A high 21, humidex 26, and a UV index of 4. For tonight, a few showers ending this evening, then clearing skies. Wind northwest 40 gusting to 60, diminishing to 20 near midnight and a low of 8. For tomorrow, sunny skies, a high 20 and a UV index of 5. For tomorrow night, cloudy periods and a low of 12. And for Wednesday, sunny skies and a high of 24. Now for a look at sports. In Major League Baseball, the Blue Jays beat the Orioles 8-1. Springer, Guerrero, and Okamoto hit back-to-back-to-back home runs in the fifth inning. Tonight at 8, the Jays are at home to start a three-game series against the Tigers. And in the New Brunswick Senior Baseball League, tonight at 8, the Chatham Ironmen are hosting the Charlottetown Islanders for the first game of the championship series.
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0: You just heard a throwback from Third Day. That was You Are Mine. This is a big thing every year. The fall 2026 instructional swim registration. It starts this Wednesday at 5:30 p.m. That is the online registration. In-person registration will take place after regular business hours, on Wednesday, September 16th from 5:30 to 7, and then during business hours Monday to Friday from 8:30 to 4. Registration is on a first-come, first-served basis, and therefore, being prepared for online registration is the most efficient option for getting into the program that you want. You can set up your one-time family profile on their website, and then if you already have an account set up, you need to ensure that you can successfully log into your online account, make sure information is up to date. It sounds like it's going to be a scramble to be registered, and so you want to be as prepared as possible for Wednesday at 5:30. That is the fall 2026 instructional swim registration. Up next on Life Radio, here's Josiah Queen with My Promised Land.
1: Yeah, I'm standing on a mountain, walking through barren lands.

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That was Forrest Frank with Your Way's Better and Believe For It by CeCe Winans. It's almost 8 o'clock in the Miramichi. To bring us there, here's Matthew West.

0: 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Today is September 11th. I am Trina Gallant, and this is Life Radio News. The provincial government is introducing new measures to help mitigate the effects of the latest round of tariffs on New Brunswick companies by the United States government. Donald Trump signed proclamations to ban the importing of certain Canadian products, including alcohol, and imposed a new 50% tariff on some products. The total New Brunswick export value affected by the newly imposed Section 338 tariffs and bans is roughly $115.1 million. This represents 0.7% of the province's total exports in 2025, or 0.8% of U.S.-bound exports. Premier Susan Holt announced the provincial government will use its purchasing power to support New Brunswick and Canadian products while continuing to work with partners across the country to protect the economy and create opportunities for New Brunswick businesses. Holt said, "We can't control what Trump does, but we can control what we do here at home." New Brunswick businesses will have access to enhanced development support to offset costs associated with entering new markets, including in-market sales support, marketing, and travel costs. This initiative builds on Opportunity New Brunswick's existing market development funding, which is available to support New Brunswick exports affected by tariffs as they explore new markets. Holt added, "Now more than ever, we need to stand up for New Brunswick businesses and workers." To date, the value of U.S. contracts has been reduced from $34.4 million in the 2024-25 fiscal year to $16.4 million for the 2025-26 fiscal year. New Brunswick companies received 82% of the value of all government contracts in the first quarter of the fiscal year, exceeding the target of 80%. And the provincial government has developed a policy framework to guide the responsible development of data centers in the province and is seeking feedback from the public. To support consistent implementation, departments and agencies will apply a common approach to evaluating data center proposals. Post-secondary Education and Training Minister Jean-Claude Damour said this policy will guide the responsible development of any proposed data center in New Brunswick and support national efforts to build the foundations of sovereign Canadian artificial intelligence. People will have the opportunity to share their thoughts until October 2nd through a consultation website. Preliminary stakeholder consultations are underway, and any required legislative or regulatory changes will begin during the 2026-27 legislative session. This is Trina Gallant. And that's been a look at news.
1: Mainly cloudy skies today with a 30% chance of showers this morning. A few showers beginning this afternoon. Wind southwest 20 becoming northwest, 30 gusting to 50 this afternoon. A high 21, humidex 26, and a UV index of 4. For tonight, a few showers ending this evening, then clearing skies. Wind northwest 40 gusting to 60, diminishing to 20 near midnight and a low of 8. For tomorrow, sunny skies, a high 20 and a UV index of 5. For tomorrow night, cloudy periods and a low of 12, and for Wednesday, sunny skies and a high of 24. Now for a look at sports. In Major League Baseball, the Blue Jays beat the Orioles 8-1. Springer, Guerrero, and Okamoto hit back-to-back-to-back home runs in the fifth inning. Tonight at 8, the Jays are at home to start a three-game series against the Tigers. And in the New Brunswick Senior Baseball League, tonight at 8, the Chatham Ironmen are hosting the Charlottetown Islanders for the first game of the championship series.
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You just heard the latest from Kane. That was Living Water on Life Radio. Nathaniel with you here on the Mighty Morning Show. I am so glad to be with you on another Monday morning. Up next, here's 10th Avenue North and The Young Escape, No Shame.

That was Leland on Life Radio with Invisible. The Miramichi Community Wellness and Recreation Department is hosting Senior Carpet Bowling. It's happening every Tuesday and it starts tomorrow from 1 o'clock until 4, happening at the French Fort Cove Eco Center main lobby for anyone 55 years or older. There's a $5 drop-in fee, and so it sounds like a fun event. Senior Carpet Bowling happening each Tuesday. Up next, Brian and Katie Torwalt, here's Hallelujah in the Hard Things. We'll be right back.

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0: That was Brandon Murphy with Enough and Wait for Me by Zach Williams. Philippians 2, 1 and 2 says, therefore, if you have any encouragement from being united with Christ, if any comfort from his love, if any common sharing in the Spirit, if any tenderness and compassion, then make my joy complete by being like-minded, having the same love, being one in spirit and of one mind. That is your Life Radio Verse of the Day. Your news, weather, and sports up next.
1: Today is September 11th. I am Trina Gallant, and this is Life Radio News. The provincial government is introducing new measures to help mitigate the effects of the latest round of tariffs on New Brunswick companies by the United States government. Donald Trump signed proclamations to ban the importing of certain Canadian products, including alcohol, and imposed a new 50% tariff on some products. The total New Brunswick export value affected by the newly imposed Section 338 tariffs and bans is roughly $115.1 million. This represents 0.7% of the province's total exports in 2025, or 0.8% of U.S.-bound exports. Premier Susan Holt announced the provincial government will use its purchasing power to support New Brunswick and Canadian products, while continuing to work with partners across the country to protect the economy and create opportunities for New Brunswick businesses. Holt said, "We can't control what Trump does, but we can control what we do here at home." New Brunswick businesses will have access to enhanced development support to offset costs associated with entering new markets, including in-market sales support, marketing, and travel costs. This initiative builds on Opportunity New Brunswick's existing market development funding, which is available to support New Brunswick exports affected by tariffs as they explore new markets. Holt added, "Now more than ever, we need to stand up for New Brunswick businesses and workers." To date, the value of U.S. contracts has been reduced from $34.4 million in the 2024-25 fiscal year to $16.4 million for the 2025-26 fiscal year. New Brunswick companies received 82% of the value of all government contracts in the first quarter of the fiscal year, exceeding the target of 80%. And the provincial government has developed a policy framework to guide the responsible development of data centers in the province and is seeking feedback from the public. To support consistent implementation, departments and agencies will apply a common approach to evaluating data center proposals. Post-secondary Education and Training Minister Jean-Claude Damour said this policy will guide the responsible development of any proposed data center in New Brunswick and support national efforts to build the foundations of sovereign Canadian artificial intelligence. People will have the opportunity to share their thoughts until October 2nd through a consultation website.

0: 20 and a UV index of 5. For tomorrow night, cloudy periods and a low of 12. And for Wednesday, sunny skies and a high of 24. Now for a look at sports in Major League Baseball, the Blue Jays beat the Orioles 8-1. Springer, Guerrero, and Okamoto hit back-to-back-to-back home runs in the fifth inning. Tonight at 8, the Jays are at home to start a three-game series against the Tigers. And in the New Brunswick Senior Baseball League, tonight at 8, the Chatham Ironmen are hosting the Charlottetown Islanders for the first game of the championship series.
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That was Benjamin William Hastings and Brandon Lake with Abandon. The city of Miramichi developing a new strategic plan for 2027 to 2030, and the city wants to hear from you. You can join them for a free public meeting happening on the 16th. That is on Wednesday from 6 to 8 at the Kin Center, 100 Newcastle Boulevard, to share your ideas, priorities, and vision for the community's future. You can be part of the conversation and help shape the next chapter of Miramichi. Again, that is happening on Wednesday from 6 to 8 at the Kin Center. It's an open public meeting to help shape their new strategic plan for the city of Miramichi. The meeting will include a formal presentation followed by discussion. Up next on Life Radio, here's Taya with All About Jesus.

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3: This is Max Licato. 1 Kings 18 and verse 40 reads, Elijah commanded them, "Seize the prophets of Baal. Don't let anyone get away." They seized them, and Elijah had them slaughtered there. This moment does not sit well in our modern, westernized mindset. Elijah, a man of God, brandishing a sword and executing several hundred men. Except for the fact that these weren't just men, they were disciples of the devil. They were demonic in their devotion to the cause of hell, all in the name of God. In the final days, as recorded in Revelation 20 and verse 3, God will cast Satan into the bottomless pit and shut him up and set a seal on him so that he should deceive the nations no more. This is Max Licato.
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1: That was Jeremy Camp on Life Radio with No Survivors. Nathaniel with you, and it's almost 9 o'clock in the Miramichi. To bring us there, here's Pat Barrett.

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1: Today is September 11th. I am Trina Gallant, and this is Life Radio News. The provincial government is introducing new measures to help mitigate the effects of the latest round of tariffs on New Brunswick companies by the United States government. Donald Trump signed proclamations to ban the importing of certain Canadian products, including alcohol, and imposed a new 50% tariff on some products. The total New Brunswick export value affected by the newly imposed Section 338 tariffs and bans is roughly $115.1 million. This represents 0.7% of the province's total exports in 2025, or 0.8% of U.S.-bound exports. Premier Susan Holt announced the provincial government will use its purchasing power to support New Brunswick and Canadian products, while continuing to work with partners across the country to protect the economy and create opportunities for New Brunswick businesses. Holt said, "We can't control what Trump does, but we can control what we do here at home." New Brunswick businesses will have access to enhanced development support to offset costs associated with entering new markets, including in-market sales support, marketing, and travel costs. This initiative builds on Opportunity New Brunswick's existing market development funding, which is available to support New Brunswick exports affected by tariffs as they explore new markets. Holt added, "Now more than ever, we need to stand up for New Brunswick businesses and workers." To date, the value of U.S. contracts has been reduced from $34.4 million in the 2024-25 fiscal year to $16.4 million for the 2025-26 fiscal year. New Brunswick companies received 82% of the value of all government contracts in the first quarter of the fiscal year, exceeding the target of 80%. And the provincial government has developed a policy framework to guide the responsible development of data centers in the province and is seeking feedback from the public. To support consistent implementation, departments and agencies will apply a common approach to evaluating data center proposals. Post-secondary Education and Training Minister Jean-Claude Damour said this policy will guide the responsible development of any proposed data center in New Brunswick and support national efforts to build the foundations of sovereign Canadian artificial intelligence. People will have the opportunity to share their thoughts until October 2nd through a consultation website. Preliminary stakeholder consultations are underway, and any required legislative or regulatory changes will begin during the 2026-27 legislative session. This is Trina Gallant. And that's been a look at news.
2: Mainly cloudy skies today with a 30% chance of showers this morning. A few showers beginning this afternoon. Wind southwest 20 becoming northwest, 30 gusting to 50 this afternoon. A high 21, humidex 26, and a UV index of 4. For tonight, a few showers ending this evening, then clearing skies. Wind northwest 40 gusting to 60, diminishing to 20 near midnight and a low of 8. For tomorrow, sunny skies, a high 20 and a UV index of 5. For tomorrow night, cloudy periods and a low of 12, and for Wednesday, sunny skies and a high of 24. Now for a look at sports. In Major League Baseball, the Blue Jays beat the Orioles 8-1. Springer, Guerrero, and Okamoto hit back-to-back-to-back home runs in the fifth inning. Tonight at 8, the Jays are at home to start a three-game series against the Tigers. And in the New Brunswick Senior Baseball League, tonight at 8, the Chatham Ironmen are hosting the Charlottetown Islanders for the first game of the championship series.
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0: Three in a row starting off your 9 o'clock hour. That was Canyon Hills Worship with On and On, Who Can by Cochrane and Company, and Micah Tyler with Perfectly. Nathaniel with you here on Miramichi's Positive Voice, and it is so great to be with you on this Monday morning. Up next, here's Seth Schleter.
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0: That was Hannah Kerr with Same God on Life Radio, Better Days, in there too by Ryan Ellis. Just a heads up that starting tomorrow, the South Napin Road from Highway 11 to Johnson's Bridge Road, that is right by the Napin Elementary School, that road is going to be closed, and that is because they're replacing a culvert on that road. So that starts tomorrow and runs until Friday. So all day, Tuesday, Wednesday, Thursday, and Friday, the South Napin Road from Highway 11 to Johnson's Bridge Road is going to be closed. Up next on Life Radio, your local weather forecast. We have more positive music coming up. Mainly cloudy skies today with a 30% chance of showers this morning. A few showers beginning this afternoon. Wind southwest 20 becoming northwest, 30 gusting to 50 this afternoon. A high 21, humidex 26, and a UV index of 4. For tonight, a few showers ending this evening, then clearing skies. Wind northwest 40 gusting to 60, diminishing to 20 near midnight and a low of 8. For tomorrow, sunny skies, a high 20 and a UV index of 5. For tomorrow night, cloudy periods and a low of 12, and for Wednesday, sunny skies and a high of 24.
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You just heard Dante Bowe with Champion and What If, Consumed by Fire with Megan Danielle, Nathaniel Waithew, and up next, here's Torn Well.

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0: That was Apollo LTD and Soul Worth Saving. Nathaniel with you. It's almost 10 o'clock, and that means it's time for me to sign off for now. Up next, Trina is going to be with you for the rest of your morning. I'm going to leave you with Toby Mac, A Little Church. Stay safe, stay healthy, and as always, stay tuned to The Positive Voice.
1: For years I've run the fast lane, and my treads are wearing thin. Left me on the shoulder, broken and pulled over, alone in my skin.

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1: Today is September 11th. I am Trina Gallant, and this is Life Radio News. The provincial government is introducing new measures to help mitigate the effects of the latest round of tariffs on New Brunswick companies by the United States government. Donald Trump signed proclamations to ban the importing of certain Canadian products, including alcohol, and imposed a new 50% tariff on some products. The total New Brunswick export value affected by the newly imposed Section 338 tariffs and bans is roughly $115.1 million. This represents 0.7% of the province's total exports in 2025, or 0.8% of U.S.-bound exports. Premier Susan Holt announced the provincial government will use its purchasing power to support New Brunswick and Canadian products, while continuing to work with partners across the country to protect the economy and create opportunities for New Brunswick businesses. Holt said, "We can't control what Trump does, but we can control what we do here at home." New Brunswick businesses will have access to enhanced development support to offset costs associated with entering new markets, including in-market sales support, marketing, and travel costs. This initiative builds on Opportunity New Brunswick's existing market development funding, which is available to support New Brunswick exports affected by tariffs as they explore new markets. Holt added, "Now more than ever, we need to stand up for New Brunswick businesses and workers." To date, the value of U.S. contracts has been reduced from $34.4 million in the 2024-25 fiscal year to $16.4 million for the 2025-26 fiscal year. New Brunswick companies received 82% of the value of all government contracts in the first quarter of the fiscal year, exceeding the target of 80%. And the provincial government has developed a policy framework to guide the responsible development of data centers in the province and is seeking feedback from the public. To support consistent implementation, departments and agencies will apply a common approach to evaluating data center proposals. Post-secondary Education and Training Minister Jean-Claude Damour said this policy will guide the responsible development of any proposed data center in New Brunswick and support national efforts to build the foundations of sovereign Canadian artificial intelligence. People will have the opportunity to share their thoughts until October 2nd through a consultation website. Preliminary stakeholder consultations are underway, and any required legislative or regulatory changes will begin during the 2026-27 legislative session. This is Trina Gallant. And that's been a look at news.
2: Mainly cloudy skies today with a 30% chance of showers this morning. A few showers beginning this afternoon. Wind southwest 20 becoming northwest, 30 gusting to 50 this afternoon. A high 21, humidex 26, and a UV index of 4. For tonight, a few showers ending this evening. Then clearing skies. Wind northwest 40 gusting to 60, diminishing to 20 near midnight and a low of 8. For tomorrow, sunny skies. A high 20 and a UV index of 5. For tomorrow night, cloudy periods and a low of 12, and for Wednesday, sunny skies and a high of 24. Now for a look at sports. In Major League Baseball, the Blue Jays beat the Orioles 8-1. Springer, Guerrero, and Okamoto hit back-to-back-to-back home runs in the fifth inning. Tonight at 8, the Jays are at home to start a three-game series against the Tigers. And in the New Brunswick Senior Baseball League, tonight at 8, the Chatham Ironmen are hosting the Charlottetown Islanders for the first game of the championship series.
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2: 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When Oshana's sons tried to address the situation, they were overpowered and beaten. Several church members were also injured. Oshana, her family, and a fellow evangelist were arrested. Though a judge granted bail and affirmed their right to meet at home, the five still face criminal charges. Some villagers confessed they had been tricked by Buddhist leaders who fabricated the claims. Pray for a favorable outcome in court and for God's favor with the surrounding community.
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2: 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When Oshana's sons tried to address the situation, they were overpowered and beaten. Several church members were also injured. Oshana, her family, and a fellow evangelist were arrested. Though a judge granted bail and affirmed their right to meet at home, the five still face criminal charges. Some villagers confessed they had been tricked by Buddhist leaders who fabricated the claims. Pray for a favorable outcome in court and for God's favor with the surrounding community.
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That was Josiah Queen with Demons, Jordan Jansen, and before that, With a Kindness. It is Trina along with you. 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

0: good.
1: That was Matthew West with Good Freedom, coming in there as well by Brad Nickel. Well, it is time to check out what's happening around the community, and coming up for September 19th, a fall market, and that is being held at the Taduk Village Community Center. That's located at 2282 Route 420 in Silikers. The market's going to run from 10 a.m. to 12 p.m. There'll be all kinds of unique crafts, woodworking, gift ideas, and of course, some delicious baking, jams, pickles. You'll find something special for everyone. It is free admission. They're going to be having a 50-50 draw. Canteen will be available as well. And if you would like to reserve a space, you can contact Karen at 506-624-4694. And coming up for September 19th as well, a benefit for Donald Jardine. So this benefit is going to be happening September 19th at 2 p.m. running until midnight. Come out and show your support for Donald, Tina, Sydney, and Reno. 100% of the proceeds are going directly to Donald and his family as he battles cancer. So there's going to be music all day long. This is happening at the Chatham Head Rec Center. So come on out, help support a very deserving and worthwhile cause. Also going to be a 50-50, a Chinese auction, and some food served as well. Stay tuned. We have more positive music up after the break.
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3: Have you ever asked someone for directions only to be more confused afterwards? Someone was giving me directions the other day and told me that I needed to drive about a half a mile, and then they paused and said, well, maybe it's about 4 or 5 miles. I'm not sure. And I thought, what you're not sure of is how long a mile is. And then I remembered a story that happened to me several years ago. I was going to look at a piano on Lot Road in Mobile County, Alabama. When asking for directions over the phone, the lady I'd called replied, now, I'm not sure how many miles you will need to travel down Lot Road, but we have a small yellow flower pot on our front porch. I asked her about landmarks that could possibly help me, and she said, well, the best I can tell you is to look for the small yellow flower pot. So I drove at a snail's pace looking at front porches. The cars behind me were not happy. Well, let's just say there was a lot of horn blowing happening that day. And after driving for what felt like forever, I spotted the infamous yellow flower pot. But guess what was right next to their house? A massive water tower. Evidently, after living in this home for years, she didn't pay attention to the gigantic tower anymore. Instead, when she sat on her front porch, she only saw a yellow flower pot. You know, I wonder if this could be said of all of us. What do we choose to see or ignore? May our lives not be limited to the view from our porches, but may we be towers of kindness and encouragement to others far and wide.
2: To learn more about humorist, speaker, and storyteller Tim Lovelace, or to find out when Tim will be in your area, go to timlovelace.com and be sure to follow Tim on social media.
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It's time now for today's Daily Motivator by Ralph Marsden. This one's called Good You Can Do. Don't give energy to discouragement. It already has plenty without your assistance. Invest your energy in hope, in beauty, in creation and achievement. Dwell on what inspires you and on real-world day-to-day activities that support and expand on that inspiration. It's all too easy to see what has the potential to discourage you, yet you must then go beyond it. The reason anything has the power to discourage you is because it threatens or negates some particular form of goodness. Focus your attention and energy on that goodness. Apply your creativity and resourcefulness to growing that goodness in your world. There will always be bad things happening. Let them point you precisely in the direction of the good that you can do. Instead of giving in to despair over what's negative, give time, thought, and action to what's positive and beneficial. For every potential difficulty, act to overwhelm it with the goodness that you have to offer. Love that daily motivator today. With every difficulty comes opportunity. So use it for your good. It's coming up on to 11. Here's Jeremy Rosato with Keep Holding On.

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1: Today is September 14th. I am Trina Gallant, and this is Life Radio News. The provincial government is introducing new measures to help mitigate the effects of the latest round of tariffs on New Brunswick companies by the United States government. Donald Trump signed proclamations to ban the importing of certain Canadian products, including alcohol, and imposed a new 50% tariff on some products. The total New Brunswick export value affected by the newly imposed Section 338 tariffs and bans is roughly $115.1 million. This represents 0.7% of the province's total exports in 2025, or 0.8% of U.S.-bound exports. Premier Susan Holt announced the provincial government will use its purchasing power to support New Brunswick and Canadian products, while continuing to work with partners across the country to protect the economy and create opportunities for New Brunswick businesses. Holt said, "We can't control what Trump does, but we can control what we do here at home." New Brunswick businesses will have access to enhanced development support to offset costs associated with entering new markets, including in-market sales support, marketing, and travel costs. This initiative builds on Opportunity New Brunswick's existing market development funding, which is available to support New Brunswick exports affected by tariffs as they explore new markets. Holt added, "Now more than ever, we need to stand up for New Brunswick businesses and workers." To date, the value of U.S. contracts has been reduced from $34.4 million in the 2024-25 fiscal year to $16.4 million for the 2025-26 fiscal year. New Brunswick companies received 82% of the value of all government contracts in the first quarter of the fiscal year, exceeding the target of 80%. And the provincial government has developed a policy framework to guide the responsible development of data centers in the province and is seeking feedback from the public. To support consistent implementation, departments and agencies will apply a common approach to evaluating data center proposals. Post-secondary Education and Training Minister Jean-Claude Damour said this policy will guide the responsible development of any proposed data center in New Brunswick and support national efforts to build the foundations of sovereign Canadian artificial intelligence. People will have the opportunity to share their thoughts until October 2nd through a consultation website. Preliminary stakeholder consultations are underway, and any required legislative or regulatory changes will begin during the 2026-27 legislative session. This is Trina Gallant. And that's been a look at news. Your Miramichi and area weather for today, a mix of sun and cloud, a few showers beginning this afternoon, winds gusting up to 50 kilometers an hour, a high of 21, feeling like 26 with the Humidex. For tonight, a few showers ending this evening, then clearing, a low of 8 degrees. For Tuesday, sunny and a high of 20. For Tuesday night, cloudy periods, a low of 12. For Wednesday, sunny and a high of 24 degrees. For Wednesday night, clear with a low of 9. For Thursday, a mix of sun and cloud, a high of 17. Thursday night, cloudy, a 60% chance of showers with a low of 8. And for Friday, a mix of sun and cloud with a high of 19 degrees.
2: Now for a look at sports in Major League Baseball, the Blue Jays beat the Orioles 8-1. Springer, Guerrero, and Okamoto hit back-to-back-to-back home runs in the fifth inning. Tonight at 8, the Jays are at home to start a three-game series against the Tigers. And in the New Brunswick Senior Baseball League, tonight at 8, the Chatham Ironmen are hosting the Charlottetown Islanders for the first game of the championship series.
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It really is amazing grace. That was Phil Wickham bringing us in to the 11 o'clock hour. Good morning, everyone. This is Trina Gallant. I'm happy to be along with you on this Monday morning. I do hope you're having a great day so far. Keep it here and keep encouraged. We have Andrew Rip on the way. We'll hear from Christian Joy Ritchie as well as Matt Marr.

0: Matt Myron there for you with Joyful Noise, a happy song for you this morning. It is currently 17 degrees. We are expecting a high today of about 21, feeling like 26 with the Humidex. For tonight, a few showers ending, and then a low of 8 degrees. Actually, the rest of the week is looking pretty good. Not going to complain about it at all. We'll have a look at your weather forecast coming up next. Katie Nicole on the way. Your Miramichi and area weather for today, a mix of sun and cloud, a few showers beginning this afternoon, winds gusting up to 50 kilometers an hour, a high of 21, feeling like 26 with the Humidex. For tonight, a few showers ending this evening, then clearing, a low of 8 degrees. For Tuesday, sunny and a high of 20. For Tuesday night, cloudy periods, a low of 12. For Wednesday, sunny and a high of 24 degrees. For Wednesday night, clear with a low of 9. For Thursday, a mix of sun and cloud, a high of 17. Thursday night, cloudy, a 60% chance of showers with a low of 8. And for Friday, a mix of sun and cloud with a high of 19 degrees.
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And the city of Miramichi developing a strategic plan for 2027 to 2030, and that will guide municipal decision-making, service delivery, and investment priorities over the next 4 years. And they want your input, and that will directly shape the long-term vision and strategic goals before the final plan goes to City Council for approval in late 2026. So if you would like your voice to be heard, if you have any ideas, you want to take part, you can learn about the strategic plan, stay updated. You can participate in the public survey that is open from September 10th to October the 1st. You can participate in the public meeting that is coming up on September the 16th. Map out your ideas, and then you can come share your ideas on the discussion board. So if you would like to take part in the survey, you can head to the City of Miramichi Facebook page. There is a link provided there for you, and also has additional information there for you as well. So let's get involved, Miramichi. We have an opportunity to be part of this plan. Stay tuned. Coming up is Quinn Thornis.

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We're the positive voice of the Miramichi.

0: You've been listening to Peter Burton with Where Would I Be? And it is once again time for your daily dose of Did You Knows? Did you know? Get this. The average person will consume 100 tons of food and 45,424 liters of water in their lifetime. Wow. Did you know that the side of a hammer is called a cheek? Did not know. Did you know that Pinocchio is Italian for pinhead? I know back in my day when I was younger, pinhead was a very popular name to call somebody when you thought they said something, I don't know, a little strange. You pinhead. That's funny. Did you know that the letter W is the only letter in the alphabet that has three syllables? All others have one. Did you know that the longest word that can be typed using only the right hand is lollipop? Who figures this stuff out? And did you know that one out of every eight letters written is an E? Interesting. And that's your daily dose of Did You Knows. Stay tuned. Coming up after the break, 10th Avenue North.
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5: The greatest Bible teachers down through the ages have truly understood the goal of their teaching. 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Those whose works to which we turn again and again, those who have impacted us the most, know that God not only said, "Teach my people," but he also said, "Do it for this reason." He outlines that reason clearly in 1 Timothy. The goal

0: 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That's the goal. 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
3: As a public service, Life Radio makes the following funeral announcements. Ronald Smith of Douglastown passed away at the Miramichi Regional Hospital on Wednesday, September 9th, at the age of 61. A graveside service will be held on Saturday, September 19th at 11 a.m. at St. Mark's United Cemetery in Douglastown, with Reverend Giza Samuk officiating. In lieu of flowers, donations to the Miramichi SPCA would be appreciated by the family. It is with deep sadness that the family announced the death of William Bill Sweezy, who passed away peacefully on September 10th with his caring family by his side. A visitation will take place at Adams Funeral Home today, Monday, September 14th, from 2 to 4 and 7 to 9 p.m. A funeral service will be held from St. Andrew's United Church on Tuesday, September 15th at 2 p.m., with the Reverend Charlene McGuire McKnight officiating. Interment will be in Black River Bridge Community Cemetery. As expressions of sympathy, donations to St. Andrew's United Church Community Kitchen or a memorial of the donor's choice would be appreciated by the family. It is with great sadness that the family announced the passing of Robert Rob Edwin Mitchell of Miramichi, who passed away on September 11th at the Miramichi Regional Hospital at the age of 60. By request, there will be no visitation or funeral service. As expressions of sympathy, donations to the Canadian Cancer Society would be appreciated by the family. We at Life Radio wish to express our deepest sympathy to those who've lost someone they love.

0: coming.
1: Sunday's coming. That was Zach Williams. That brings us to today's daily devotion. It's called Being God's Friend. James 2 and 23 says, "And the scripture was fulfilled that says, Abraham believed God, and it was credited to him as righteousness, and he was called God's friend." Do you have a friendship with God? I pray that you do, for that is God's desire. He wants to be your friend. We may see God in many different ways, perhaps as a father, a master, our Lord, our helper, and he is all these things. But he uses the term friend as a way of saying that he desires a close and intimate relationship with each of us. God wants to talk to you, and he will talk back. He speaks to us in many ways and through many different avenues, but he does speak, and we should expect him to. How can we possibly be the friend of God if we don't have conversations? The Bible is filled with records of people who prayed, and it's also filled with numerous accounts of God speaking to his people. Jesus said that his sheep know and hear his voice. We will learn to hear God by studying his word and by experience. So be encouraged to not only talk to him about everything, but to learn and listen and expect him to speak to you. God is your friend, and he has promised to be with you always until the end of time. You are never alone. Double amen to that. You are never alone. It is coming up onto the 12 o'clock hour. Here's Andrew Marcus with Take All of Me.

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1: Today is September 14th. I am Trina Gallant, and this is Life Radio News. The provincial government is introducing new measures to help mitigate the effects of the latest round of tariffs on New Brunswick companies by the United States government. Donald Trump signed proclamations to ban the importing of certain Canadian products, including alcohol, and imposed a new 50% tariff on some products. The total New Brunswick export value affected by the newly imposed Section 338 tariffs and bans is roughly $115.1 million. This represents 0.7% of the province's total exports in 2025, or 0.8% of U.S.-bound exports. Premier Susan Holt announced the provincial government will use its purchasing power to support New Brunswick and Canadian products while continuing to work with partners across the country to protect the economy and create opportunities for New Brunswick businesses. Holt said, "We can't control what Trump does, but we can control what we do here at home." New Brunswick businesses will have access to enhanced development support to offset costs associated with entering new markets, including in-market sales support, marketing, and travel costs. This initiative builds on Opportunity New Brunswick's existing market development funding, which is available to support New Brunswick exports affected by tariffs as they explore new markets. Holt added, "Now more than ever, we need to stand up for New Brunswick businesses and workers." To date, the value of U.S. contracts has been reduced from $34.4 million in the 2024-25 fiscal year to $16.4 million for the 2025-26 fiscal year. New Brunswick companies received 82% of the value of all government contracts in the first quarter of the fiscal year, exceeding the target of 80%. And the provincial government has developed a policy framework to guide the responsible development of data centers in the province and is seeking feedback from the public. To support consistent implementation, departments and agencies will apply a common approach to evaluating data center proposals. Post-secondary Education and Training Minister Jean-Claude Damour said this policy will guide the responsible development of any proposed data center in New Brunswick and support national efforts to build the foundations of sovereign Canadian artificial intelligence. People will have the opportunity to share their thoughts until October 2nd through a consultation website. Preliminary stakeholder consultations are underway, and any required legislative or regulatory changes will begin during the 2026-27 legislative session. This is Trina Gallant. And that's been a look at news. Your Miramichi and aerial weather for today, a mix of sun and cloud, a few showers beginning this afternoon, winds gusting up to 50 kilometers an hour, a high of 21, feeling like 26 with the Humidex. For tonight, a few showers ending this evening, then clearing, a low of 8 degrees. For Tuesday, sunny and a high of 20. For Tuesday night, cloudy periods, a low of 12. For Wednesday, sunny and a high of 24 degrees. For Wednesday night, clear with a low of 9. For Thursday, a mix of sun and cloud, a high of 17. Thursday night, cloudy, a 60% chance of showers with a low of 8. And for Friday, a mix of sun and cloud with a high of 19 degrees.
2: Now for a look at sports in Major League Baseball, the Blue Jays beat the Orioles 8-1. Springer, Guerrero, and Okamoto hit back-to-back-to-back home runs in the fifth inning. Tonight at 8, the Jays are at home to start a three-game series against the Tigers. And in the New Brunswick Senior Baseball League, tonight at 8, the Chatham Ironmen are hosting the Charlottetown Islanders for the first game of the championship series.
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0: That was Jaywalkers Worship and Maverick City Music with In the Name of Jesus, bringing in the 12 o'clock hour, Caleb and John with Finished. Good afternoon. This is Trina Gallant sitting along with
1: Nathaniel Pitcher.
0: Well, it's turning out to be a really nice day out there, Nathaniel.
1: Oh, yeah. We're getting another taste of summer today, I would say, but there are some showers expected later on this afternoon. So we'll see what happens there. But today, the high 21, humidex up to 26.
0: Nice.
1: And the rest of the week looks pretty nice, too.
0: It does. Looks really good.
1: Yeah, particularly Wednesday, high 24, sun. So, see what happens.
0: Sounds good.
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0: author.
1: That was Brandon Lake with Nick Jonas, the author, on Life Radio. And unfortunately, fuel prices went up not on Thursday night as they usually do, but also on Friday night as well.
0: Oh, Nathaniel, this is not looking good.
1: No, a big jump. So the price of gas up 7.2 cents. That's not good at all.
0: That
1: up
0: hurts.
1: To $2.18 per liter. That's the new max for gas. Over $2 for the first time since May. So it has been at least a few months since gas has been that expensive.
0: Wow.
1: Diesel saw an even bigger jump, a 14.2 cent increase, now at $2.73 a liter. That's expensive.
0: No, that's past expensive, Nathaniel. What on earth is going on?
1: Now, back in 2022, diesel went over $3 a liter. Hopefully that doesn't happen again.
0: Mm.
1: But some very high prices here as we get closer to fall.
0: Oh, I don't even know what to say. I didn't even know that. I haven't had to put gas in all weekend.
1: Best not to look, I think.
0: Well, you know, why bother? You need it. So.
1: That's right.
0: Yeah.
1: Music on the way from Need to Breathe. Stay tuned.
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0: That was For King and Country and Taylor Hill with World on Fire. Well, will Canada be a part of Europe? I don't think so, but Canada does want to have a new agreement with the European Union.
1: Really?
0: Yeah, so Mark Carney said, we're looking and beginning discussions, a unique alliance with the European Union. That's what they say.
1: Okay.
0: So I guess that Canada may take on a new title of associate member of the European Union, which would not be, you know, the fullest level of EU member. But, you know, instead of aligning more with the United States, Canada kind of heading in the other direction and kind of partnering up with Europe some more.
1: Wow.
0: So interesting to say the least. I don't know when this will come. You know, come into force or whether they'll have an agreement figured out. But, yeah.
1: Well, how do you think that's going to be for Canada? What's going on?
0: I don't know. It's certainly interesting. And I know that this would affect travel with Europe. You know, it would make it easier to live or work in Europe. And the same for Europeans to live and work here. So it's certainly an interesting move, to say the least.
1: Yes, it certainly is. Nothing you would ever think was going to happen, Nathaniel.
0: No, absolutely not. Your news, weather, and sports up next.
2: Today is September 14th. I am Trina Gallant, and this is Life Radio News. The provincial government is introducing new measures to help mitigate the effects of the latest round of tariffs on New Brunswick companies by the United States government. Donald Trump signed proclamations to ban the importing of certain Canadian products, including alcohol, and imposed a new 50% tariff on some products. The total New Brunswick export value affected by the newly imposed Section 338 tariffs and bans is roughly $115.1 million. This represents 0.7% of the province's total exports in 2025, or 0.8% of U.S.-bound exports. Premier Susan Holt announced the provincial government will use its purchasing power to support New Brunswick and Canadian products while continuing to work with partners across the country to protect the economy and create opportunities for New Brunswick businesses. Holt said, "We can't control what Trump does, but we can control what we do here at home." New Brunswick businesses will have access to enhanced development support to offset costs associated with entering new markets, including in-market sales support, marketing, and travel costs. This initiative builds on Opportunity New Brunswick's existing market development funding, which is available to support New Brunswick exports affected by tariffs as they explore new markets. Holt added, "Now more than ever, we need to stand up for New Brunswick businesses and workers." To date, the value of U.S. contracts has been reduced from $34.4 million in the 2024-25 fiscal year to $16.4 million for the 2025-26 fiscal year. New Brunswick companies received 82% of the value of all government contracts in the first quarter of the fiscal year, exceeding the target of 80%. And the provincial government has developed a policy framework to guide the responsible development of data centers in the province and is seeking feedback from the public. To support consistent implementation, departments and agencies will apply a common approach to evaluating data center proposals. Post-secondary Education and Training Minister Jean-Claude Damour said this policy will guide the responsible development of any proposed data center in New Brunswick and support national efforts to build the foundations of sovereign Canadian artificial intelligence. People will have the opportunity to share their thoughts until October 2nd through a consultation website. Preliminary stakeholder consultations are underway, and any required legislative or regulatory changes will begin during the 2026-27 legislative session. This is Trina Gallant. And that's been a look at news. Your Miramichi and area weather for today, a mix of sun and cloud, a few showers beginning this afternoon, winds gusting up to 50 kilometers an hour, a high of 21, feeling like 26 with the Humidex. For tonight, a few showers ending this evening, then clearing, a low of 8 degrees. For Tuesday, sunny and a high of 20. For Tuesday night, cloudy periods, a low of 12. For Wednesday, sunny and a high of 24 degrees. For Wednesday night, clear with a low of 9. For Thursday, a mix of sun and cloud, a high of 17. Thursday night, cloudy, a 60% chance of showers with a low of 8. And for Friday, a mix of sun and cloud with a high of 19 degrees.
3: 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Springer, Guerrero, and Okamoto hit back-to-back-to-back home runs in the fifth inning. Tonight at 8, the Jays are at home to start a three-game series against the Tigers. And in the New Brunswick Senior Baseball League, tonight at 8, the Chatham Ironmen are hosting the Charlottetown Islanders for the first game of the championship series.
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0: That was Toby Mac with Heaven on My Mind. Phil Wickham in there as well with Sunday is Coming. It's time for the interesting fact.
1: That's right. We're talking about some interesting history. Back in 1903, the Wright brothers were the first to achieve man-powered flight. So they had their plane and it went 852 feet. So that was in 1903. Then 66 years later, man walked on the moon, and Neil Armstrong apparently carried a piece of their first airplane with him as a memento.
0: Really? I'd never heard that before.
1: So I guess the first plane went not very long in its first flight, but ended up all the way on the moon.
0: Just 60 years later.
1: Yeah, that's
0: pretty quick, actually.
1: Crazy to think about that. We went from no planes at all to, you know, flying all the way to the moon.
0: Yeah,
1: in that,
0: and I
1: shorter
0: don't think
1: time span.
0: We've been to the moon since, have we?
1: There's been several flights to the moon,
0: but
1: and they're
0: people
1: and they're
0: walking on them.
1: Yeah,
0: walking
1: and they're the gearing up to go again here in the next few years.
0: There you go. That's how much I pay attention.
1: We have music on the way from Blasek Offer. 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

0: That was Ben Fuller with Black Sheep. Trina, it's almost 1 o'clock.
1: It's almost 1 o'clock. Stay tuned. We got This Is Life coming up next. Nathaniel and I are going to leave you with Jeremy Camp with Revival. Leaving you with that and just a little something to remember. God is never late. We're just impatient. This is Trina Gallant.
0: And Nathaniel Pitcher.
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Hey there, and welcome to This Is Life. I'm Joe, and I'm glad you're spending part of your afternoon with me. We've got plenty of encouraging music coming your way, along with a few positive thoughts and stories to brighten your day. 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Let's get things started with some great music.

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3: Your Miramichi and area weather for today, a mix of sun and cloud, a few showers beginning this afternoon, winds gusting up to 50 kilometers an hour, a high of 21, feeling like 26 with the Humidex. For tonight, a few showers ending this evening, then clearing, a low of 8 degrees. For Tuesday, sunny and a high of 20. For Tuesday night, cloudy periods, a low of 12. For Wednesday, sunny and a high of 24 degrees. For Wednesday night, clear with a low of 9. For Thursday, a mix of sun and cloud, a high of 17. Thursday night, cloudy, a 60% chance of showers with a low of 8. And for Friday, a mix of sun and cloud with a high of 19 degrees.
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It's looking like a pretty comfortable afternoon across the area. We'll see a mix of sunshine and cloud, with a few showers moving in as the afternoon goes along. Temperatures will climb to around 21 degrees, and with the humidity, it could feel closer to 26. Tonight, those showers should wrap up and will clear out with temperatures dropping to around 8 degrees. So, a little bit of everything today, but overall, not a bad afternoon to get outside and enjoy some of that late summer weather.

Here's today's verse of the day from Philippians chapter 2, verses 1 and 2. Therefore, if you have any encouragement from being united with Christ, if any comfort from His love, if any common sharing in the Spirit, if any tenderness and compassion, then make my joy complete by being like-minded, having the same love, being one in spirit and of one mind. There's something really powerful about that reminder. We all have different personalities, different experiences, and different opinions, but we can still choose to approach one another with compassion and love. Sometimes being united doesn't mean we agree on everything. It means we choose to care about each other anyway. And that's something we can all put into practice today.

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1: Your Miramichi and area weather for today, a mix of sun and cloud, a few showers beginning this afternoon, winds gusting up to 50 kilometers an hour, a high of 21, feeling like 26 with the Humidex. For tonight, a few showers ending this evening, then clearing, a low of 8 degrees. For Tuesday, sunny and a high of 20. For Tuesday night, cloudy periods, a low of 12. For Wednesday, sunny and a high of 24 degrees. For Wednesday night, clear with a low of 9. For Thursday, a mix of sun and cloud, a high of 17. Thursday night, cloudy, a 60% chance of showers with a low of 8. And for Friday, a mix of sun and cloud with a high of 19 degrees.

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Well, we're getting close to 2 o'clock, and there's still plenty of This Is Life ahead. I hope you're enjoying the afternoon and finding a little encouragement in the music along the way. We've got more positive music coming up, so let's keep things moving with another great song right now.

Welcome into the second hour of This Is Life. I'm Joe, and it's great to have you along this afternoon. 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Whatever you've got going on today, I hope you can take a few moments for yourself, turn the music up a little, and enjoy the rest of your afternoon with us.

And your mercy endures forever. Come on, say that loud. You are good. And your mercy endures forever. Say it again. You are good. And your mercy endures forever. Now come on, clap your hands and shout if you believe it tonight. Come on, everybody.

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2: Your Miramichi and area weather for today, a mix of sun and cloud, a few showers beginning this afternoon, winds gusting up to 50 kilometers an hour, a high of 21, feeling like 26 with the Humidex. For tonight, a few showers ending this evening, then clearing, a low of 8 degrees. For Tuesday, sunny and a high of 20. For Tuesday night, cloudy periods, a low of 12. For Wednesday, sunny and a high of 24 degrees. For Wednesday night, clear with a low of 9. For Thursday, a mix of sun and cloud, a high of 17. Thursday night, cloudy, a 60% chance of showers with a low of 8. And for Friday, a mix of sun and cloud with a high of 19 degrees. 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

Have you ever noticed how quickly your attitude can affect the people around you? You might not say a single word, but people can often tell when you're frustrated, stressed, excited, or genuinely happy. And the same thing works in the other direction. A calm response can take the tension out of a difficult moment. A smile can make someone feel welcome. A little patience can keep a frustrating situation from becoming something much bigger. Our words matter, of course, but so does the way we carry ourselves. So today, maybe try to be the person who brings a little more calm, kindness, and encouragement into the room. You never know who might need it.

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1: Your Miramichi and area weather for today, a mix of sun and cloud, a few showers beginning this afternoon, winds gusting up to 50 kilometers an hour, a high of 21, feeling like 26 with the humidex. For tonight, a few showers ending this evening, then clearing, a low of 8 degrees. For Tuesday, sunny and a high of 20. For Tuesday night, cloudy periods, a low of 12. For Wednesday, sunny and a high of 24 degrees. For Wednesday night, clear with a low of 9. For Thursday, a mix of sun and cloud, a high of 17. Thursday night, cloudy, a 60% chance of showers with a low of 8. And for Friday, a mix of sun and cloud with a high of 19 degrees.
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And just like that, we've reached the end of This Is Life. Thanks so much for spending part of your afternoon with me, Joe, and for making Life Radio part of your day. I hope you're heading into the rest of your afternoon feeling a little more encouraged, a little more positive, and maybe with a song or two stuck in your head. Coming up next, Nathaniel takes over for the next hour with even more positive music. Thanks for listening, and I'll catch you next time. For now, enjoy the music.

That was Michael Farren with Fighting For Us and I Do It Again by Andrew Rip. Good afternoon, everyone. Nathaniel with you here on the Positive Voice of the Miramichi. Up next, Josiah Queen and Brandon Lake. Here's Can't Steal My Joy.

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1: Okay. I'm about to

That was Forrest Frank on Life Radio with Good Day. Today's national holiday is National Eat a Hoagie Day. 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
1: Your Miramichi and area weather for today, a mix of sun and cloud, a few showers beginning this afternoon, winds gusting up to 50 kilometers an hour, a high of 21, feeling like 26 with the Humidex. For tonight, a few showers ending this evening, then clearing, a low of 8 degrees. For Tuesday, sunny and a high of 20. For Tuesday night, cloudy periods, a low of 12. For Wednesday, sunny and a high of 24 degrees. For Wednesday night, clear with a low of 9. For Thursday, a mix of sun and cloud, a high of 17. Thursday night, cloudy, a 60% chance of showers with a low of 8. And for Friday, a mix of sun and cloud with a high of 19 degrees.
2: 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Find out next on today's Creation Moment. And now, here's our Creation Moments host, Ian Taylor.
3: Whales pose some interesting problems to those who believe that all living things evolved slowly to their present forms over millions of years. According to evolution, sea creatures gradually adapted to life on land because they could make a better living there. That's where mammals supposedly evolved. Then, for some unknown reason, some of the mammals, Darwin said it was the bear, decided to return to the sea. This required that the mammal ancestors of the whales lose their legs, readapt to locomotion in water, develop new vision abilities, and move its breathing nostrils to behind its brain. As unlikely as all this sounds, some evolutionists make one more amazing claim. They claim that some whales still have the vestigial organs of their pelvis or legs embedded in their bodies. Some have even claimed that certain whales have been seen that still had the vestigial legs growing out of their bodies. However, no trace of these so-called legs can be found in any of the scientific literature. The small bone that some whales have is not a vestigial pelvis. It is not even attached to the backbone or any other part of the skeleton, but is situated within the body as an anchor for some of the whale's organs. In short, any talk of whales with legs or vestigial walking structures is just pure myth. God created the whales, as the Bible says. The great whales glorify God with their great majesty and power.
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Big Daddy Weave, that was The Lion and the Lamb. Philippians 2, 1 and 2 says, "Therefore, if you have any encouragement from being united with Christ, if any comfort from his love, if any common sharing in the Spirit, if any tenderness and compassion, then make my joy complete by being like-minded, having the same love, being one in spirit and of one mind." That is your Life Radio Verse of the Day. Up next, here's Pat Barrett.

0: 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Sometimes you gotta suffer for the blessing. 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
1: That was 10th Avenue North with Spirit Goes. Well, some not so good news over the weekend. The province's Energy and Utilities Board invoked the interrupter clause, and that brought the price of gas up 7.2 cents. The new max for gasoline, $2.01.8 per liter. Now, that was not the biggest jump. Diesel up 14.2 cents. The new max for diesel is $2.73 per liter. Not good at all. The price of gasoline over $2 for the first time since May of this year. Up next on Life Radio, here's Josh Bowman.

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2: Your Miramichi and area weather for today, a mix of sun and cloud, a few showers beginning this afternoon, winds gusting up to 50 kilometers an hour, a high of 21, feeling like 26 with the Humidex. For tonight, a few showers ending this evening, then clearing, a low of 8 degrees. For Tuesday, sunny and a high of 20. For Tuesday night, cloudy periods, a low of 12. For Wednesday, sunny and a high of 24 degrees. For Wednesday night, clear with a low of 9. For Thursday, a mix of sun and cloud, a high of 17. Thursday night, cloudy, a 60% chance of showers with a low of 8. And for Friday, a mix of sun and cloud with a high of 19 degrees.
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0: That was Micah Tyler with God Did It on Life Radio. Nathaniel with you here on The Positive Voice, and just like that, it's almost 4 o'clock in the Miramichi. That means it's time for me to hand things over to Trina, and she's going to be with you for your drive home show. I'm going to leave you with Elevation Worship with Alleluia. 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
1: Today is Monday, September 14th. I'm Nathaniel Pitcher, and this is Life Radio News. Online harms are now considered the top threat facing children in Canada, according to a new report from Children First Canada. The national charity released its annual Raising Canada, the State of the Nation's Children report on Tuesday, ranking the top 10 threats to childhood. For the first time since the report began in 2018, online harms were identified as the number one threat. The charity says children are growing up surrounded by technology that was not designed with their safety and healthy development in mind. It points to concerns ranging from AI-powered toys and excessive screen use among young children to social media, gaming, messaging apps, online exploitation, and AI chatbots. The report says Canadian adolescents now average 7 or more hours of screen use each day, which is nearly 4 times the national guidelines. Children First Canada also says online harms are connected to several other challenges facing young people. Those include declining mental health, reduced physical activity and play, bullying, racism, and discrimination. The charity says addressing online safety will be an important part of protecting the overall health and well-being of children across Canada. And Horizon is reintroducing masking in clinical areas to help prevent the spread of respiratory illness. As of Wednesday, the health network is requiring all healthcare workers, patients, social visitors, and designated support persons to wear medical-grade masks in all patient-facing and clinical areas. Horizon says respiratory virus activity and transmission are currently within normal levels, but the measure is being introduced as a precaution since virus activity typically increases this time of year. Medical-grade masks must now be worn at all times in inpatient units, outpatient and ambulatory care clinics, emergency departments, and other clinical settings, including waiting areas. Masks will not be required in non-clinical areas such as lobbies, hallways, or cafeterias. Medical-grade masks will remain available at all Horizon facilities for anyone who wishes to wear one. Signs will be placed throughout the facilities to indicate when masking is required and when it's optional. Other measures, such as required self-screening, will also remain in place. Keeping the Miramichi current, this is Life Radio News.
2: Your Miramichi and area weather for tonight. Diffuse showers ending this evening, then clearing, low of 8 degrees. For Tuesday, sunny and a high of 20. For Tuesday night, cloudy periods, a low of 12. For Wednesday, sunny and a high of 24 degrees. For Wednesday night, clear with a low of 9. For Thursday, a mix of sun and cloud, a high of 17. Thursday night, cloudy, a 60% chance of showers with a low of 8. And for Friday, a mix of sun and cloud with a high of 19 degrees.
1: Now for a look at sports. In Major League Baseball, the Blue Jays beat the Orioles 8-1. Springer, Guerrero, and Okamoto hit back-to-back-to-back home runs in the fifth inning. Tonight at 8, the Jays are at home to start a 3-game series against the Tigers. And in the New Brunswick Senior Baseball League, tonight at 8, the Chatham Ironmen are hosting the Charlottetown Islanders for the first game of the championship series.
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That was Jamie McDonald bringing us into the 4 o'clock hour with Ain't No Way. Good afternoon. This is Trina Gallant. I'm happy to be along with you for your Monday drive home. Stay tuned. As usual, I'll be along with you till 6, bringing you the best in positive music. We have Jeremy Camp coming up next, The Color, as well as Dan Bremnes. Stay tuned. I've been thinking.

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We're Merrimachine's positive voice all summer long.

0: Dan Bremnes in there for you with Call Your Name. Well, it turned out to be a beautiful day after all. 24 degrees outside right now. Feels like 27 with the Humidex. For tonight, we do have a low of about 8 degrees, expecting a few showers perhaps, and then sunshine on the way for tomorrow. We'll have a look at your weather forecast up next. Stay tuned. We have Megan Woods on the way. Your Miramichi area weather for tonight. A few showers ending this evening, then clearing, low of 8 degrees. For Tuesday, sunny and a high of 20. For Tuesday night, cloudy periods, a low of 12. For Wednesday, sunny and a high of 24 degrees. For Wednesday night, clear with a low of 9. For Thursday, a mix of sun and cloud, a high of 17. Thursday night, cloudy, a 60% chance of showers with a low of 8. And for Friday, a mix of sun and cloud with a high of 19 degrees.
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4: You know, I encourage her to be content with what her circumstances are today.
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0: That was Nathan Keys with What Good Is a Man, Megan Woods, and before that with I Believe You. It is Trina along with you. 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We are Miramichi's positive voice. 96.5 and 107.7 is where you'll find us on your dial. 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
1: Today is Monday, September 14th. I'm Nathaniel Pitcher, and this is Life Radio News. Online harms are now considered the top threat facing children in Canada, according to a new report from Children First Canada. The national charity released its annual Raising Canada, the State of the Nation's Children report on Tuesday, ranking the top 10 threats to childhood. For the first time since the report began in 2018, online harms were identified as the number one threat. The charity says children are growing up surrounded by technology that was not designed with their safety and healthy development in mind. It points to concerns ranging from AI-powered toys and excessive screen use among young children to social media, gaming, messaging apps, online exploitation, and AI chatbots. The report says Canadian adolescents now average 7 or more hours of screen use each day, which is nearly 4 times the national guidelines. Children First Canada also says online harms are connected to several other challenges facing young people. Those include declining mental health, reduced physical activity and play, bullying, racism, and discrimination. The charity says addressing online safety will be an important part of protecting the overall health and well-being of children across Canada. And Horizon is reintroducing masking in clinical areas to help prevent the spread of respiratory illness. As of Wednesday, the health network is requiring all healthcare workers, patients, social visitors, and designated support persons to wear medical-grade masks in all patient-facing and clinical areas. Horizon says respiratory virus activity and transmission are currently within normal levels, but the measure is being introduced as a precaution since virus activity typically increases this time of year. Medical-grade masks must now be worn at all times in inpatient units, outpatient and ambulatory care clinics, emergency departments, and other clinical settings, including waiting areas. Masks will not be required in non-clinical areas such as lobbies, hallways, or cafeterias. Medical-grade masks will remain available at all Horizon facilities for anyone who wishes to wear one. Signs will be placed throughout the facilities to indicate when masking is required and when it's optional. Other measures, such as required self-screening, will also remain in place. Keeping the Miramichi current, this is Life Radio News.
0: Your Miramichi and area weather for tonight. A few showers ending this evening, then clearing, low of 8 degrees. For Tuesday, sunny and a high of 20. For Tuesday night, cloudy periods, a low of 12. For Wednesday, sunny and a high of 24 degrees. For Wednesday night, clear with a low of 9. For Thursday, a mix of sun and cloud, a high of 17. Thursday night, cloudy, a 60% chance of showers with a low of 8. And for Friday, a mix of sun and cloud with a high of 19 degrees.
1: 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Springer, Guerrero, and Okamoto hit back-to-back-to-back home runs in the fifth inning. Tonight at 8, the Jays are at home to start a 3-game series against the Tigers. And in the New Brunswick Senior Baseball League, tonight at 8, the Chatham Ironmen are hosting the Charlottetown Islanders for the first game of the championship series.
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0: That was Josiah Queen with Dusty Bibles. Well, coming up for September the 19th, it is a benefit for Donald Jardine. So this is going to be happening at the Chatham Head Rec Center starting at 2 p.m. and running until midnight on September the 19th. 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So there is going to be a Chinese auction, a 50-50, some food available as well. So definitely a great opportunity to come together and show your support. Stay tuned. 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

You are with me. That was Andrew Marcus. Jordan Feliz coming in as well with Jesus is Coming Back. Well, it is coming up onto the 5 o'clock hour. Once again, time for the happy hour, an hour of positive, upbeat, encouraging music. Stay tuned. We have Lincoln Brewster bringing us there with While I Wait.

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2: Today is Monday, September 14th. I'm Nathaniel Pitcher, and this is Life Radio News. Online harms are now considered the top threat facing children in Canada, according to a new report from Children First Canada. The national charity released its annual Raising Canada, the State of the Nation's Children report on Tuesday, ranking the top 10 threats to childhood. For the first time since the report began in 2018, online harms were identified as the number one threat. The charity says children are growing up surrounded by technology that was not designed with their safety and healthy development in mind. It points to concerns ranging from AI-powered toys and excessive screen use among young children to social media, gaming, messaging apps, online exploitation, and AI chatbots. The report says Canadian adolescents now average 7 or more hours of screen use each day, which is nearly 4 times the national guidelines. Children First Canada also says online harms are connected to several other challenges facing young people. Those include declining mental health, reduced physical activity and play, bullying, racism, and discrimination. The charity says addressing online safety will be an important part of protecting the overall health and well-being of children across Canada. And Horizon is reintroducing masking in clinical areas to help prevent the spread of respiratory illness. As of Wednesday, the health network is requiring all healthcare workers, patients, social visitors, and designated support persons to wear medical-grade masks in all patient-facing and clinical areas. Horizon says respiratory virus activity and transmission are currently within normal levels, but the measure is being introduced as a precaution since virus activity typically increases this time of year. Medical-grade masks must now be worn at all times in inpatient units, outpatient and ambulatory care clinics, emergency departments, and other clinical settings, including waiting areas. Masks will not be required in non-clinical areas such as lobbies, hallways, or cafeterias. Medical-grade masks will remain available at all Horizon facilities for anyone who wishes to wear one. Signs will be placed throughout the facilities to indicate when masking is required and when it's optional. Other measures, such as required self-screening, will also remain in place. Keeping the Miramichi current, this is Life Radio News.
3: Your Miramichi and area weather for tonight. Diffuse showers ending this evening, then clearing, low of 8 degrees. For Tuesday, sunny and a high of 20. For Tuesday night, cloudy periods, a low of 12. For Wednesday, sunny and a high of 24 degrees. For Wednesday night, clear with a low of 9. For Thursday, a mix of sun and cloud, a high of 17. Thursday night, cloudy, a 60% chance of showers with a low of 8. And for Friday, a mix of sun and cloud with a high of 19 degrees.
2: Now for a look at sports in Major League Baseball, the Blue Jays beat the Orioles 8-1. Springer, Guerrero, and Okamoto hit back-to-back-to-back home runs in the fifth inning. Tonight at 8, the Jays are at home to start a 3-game series against the Tigers. And in the New Brunswick Senior Baseball League, tonight at 8, the Chatham Ironmen are hosting the Charlottetown Islanders for the first game of the championship series.
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That was Elevation Rhythm and Gracie Binion bringing us into the 5 o'clock hour with Goodbye Yesterday. Good evening, everyone. This is Trina Gallant welcoming you to the happy hour. I do hope you had a great day. If you're just punching out and headed home, please do drive carefully. Stay tuned. We have Elevation Rhythm up next. We'll hear from Phil Wickham and Crowder, as well as Phillips Craig and Dean.

0: That was Phillips, Craig, and Dean with Great Are You, Lord. Well, turned out to be nice and warm out there today. 24 degrees, feels like 27 with the Humidex. Looking for a low tonight of about 8 with the possibility of some showers and sunshine on the way for tomorrow. We'll have a look at your long-range weather forecast up next. Up after the break, Toby Mack. Your Miramichi area weather for tonight. A few showers ending this evening, then clearing, low of 8 degrees. For Tuesday, sunny and a high of 20. For Tuesday night, cloudy periods, a low of 12. For Wednesday, sunny and a high of 24 degrees. For Wednesday night, clear with a low of 9. For Thursday, a mix of sun and cloud, a high of 17. Thursday night, cloudy, a 60% chance of showers with a low of 8. And for Friday, a mix of sun and cloud with a high of 19 degrees.
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0: Today is Monday, September 14th. I'm Nathaniel Pitcher, and this is Life Radio News. Online harms are now considered the top threat facing children in Canada, according to a new report from Children First Canada. The national charity released its annual Raising Canada, the State of the Nation's Children report on Tuesday, ranking the top 10 threats to childhood. For the first time since the report began in 2018, online harms were identified as the number one threat. The charity says children are growing up surrounded by technology that was not designed with their safety and healthy development in mind. It points to concerns ranging from AI-powered toys and excessive screen use among young children to social media, gaming, messaging apps, online exploitation, and AI chatbots. The report says Canadian adolescents now average 7 or more hours of screen use each day, which is nearly 4 times the national guidelines. Children First Canada also says online harms are connected to several other challenges facing young people. Those include declining mental health, reduced physical activity and play, bullying, racism, and discrimination. The charity says addressing online safety will be an important part of protecting the overall health and well-being of children across Canada. And Horizon is reintroducing masking in clinical areas to help prevent the spread of respiratory illness. As of Wednesday, the health network is requiring all healthcare workers, patients, social visitors, and designated support persons to wear medical-grade masks in all patient-facing and clinical areas. Horizon says respiratory virus activity and transmission are currently within normal levels, but the measure is being introduced as a precaution since virus activity typically increases this time of year. Medical-grade masks must now be worn at all times in inpatient units, outpatient and ambulatory care clinics, emergency departments, and other clinical settings, including waiting areas. Masks will not be required in non-clinical areas such as lobbies, hallways, or cafeterias. Medical-grade masks will remain available at all Horizon facilities for anyone who wishes to wear one. Signs will be placed throughout the facilities to indicate when masking is required and when it's optional. Other measures, such as required self-screening, will also remain in place. Keeping the Miramichi current, this is Life Radio News.
1: Weather! Your Miramichi and area weather for tonight. Diffuse showers ending this evening, then clearing, low of 8 degrees. For Tuesday, sunny and a high of 20. For Tuesday night, cloudy periods, a low of 12. For Wednesday, sunny and a high of 24 degrees. For Wednesday night, clear with a low of 9. For Thursday, a mix of sun and cloud, a high of 17. Thursday night, cloudy, a 60% chance of showers with a low of 8. And for Friday, a mix of sun and cloud with a high of 19 degrees.
0: Now for a look at sports. In Major League Baseball, the Blue Jays beat the Orioles 8-1. Springer, Guerrero, and Okamoto hit back-to-back-to-back home runs in the fifth inning. Tonight at 8, the Jays are at home to start a 3-game series against the Tigers. And in the New Brunswick Senior Baseball League, tonight at 8, the Chatham Ironmen are hosting the Charlottetown Islanders for the first game of the championship series.
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3: 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It's crazy.

0: occur every single day? Wow. Did you know that most of the vitamin C found in fruits is in the skin? Something to remember. And Elvis Presley made only one television commercial. Wonder what it was for? Doesn't say. And that's your Daily Dose of Did You Knows. Stay tuned. We have Timothy Paul Milner on the way.
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4: This is Max Licato. 1 Kings 18 and verse 40 reads, Elijah commanded them, seize the prophets of Baal. Don't let anyone get away. They seized them, and Elijah had them slaughtered there. This moment does not sit well in our modern, westernized mindset. Elijah, a man of God, brandishing a sword and executing several hundred men. Except for the fact that these weren't just men, they were disciples of the devil. They were demonic in their devotion to the cause of hell, all in the name of God. In the final days, as recorded in Revelation 20 and verse 3, God will cast Satan into the bottomless pit and shut him up, and set a seal on him so that he should deceive the nations no more. This is Max Licato.
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1: Casting Crayons in there for you with Only Jesus. Coming in before that, Torrin Wells with Let the Church Sing. Timothy Paul Milner kicking off the last three in a row of the happy hour with Take My Life and Let It Be. It's coming up on to six. I'm done for the day. Please enjoy the remainder of yours. Be sure to keep your dial locked right here to Life Radio and keep encouraged. I'm going to leave you now with Matthew West with Strong Enough, leaving you with that and just a little something to remember. Never underestimate what God can do. This is Trina Gallant. I'll see you later.

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1: Today is Monday, September 14th. I'm Nathaniel Pitcher, and this is Life Radio News. Online harms are now considered the top threat facing children in Canada, according to a new report from Children First Canada. The national charity released its annual Raising Canada, the State of the Nation's Children report on Tuesday, ranking the top 10 threats to childhood. For the first time since the report began in 2018, online harms were identified as the number one threat. The charity says children are growing up surrounded by technology that was not designed with their safety and healthy development in mind. It points to concerns ranging from AI-powered toys and excessive screen use among young children to social media, gaming, messaging apps, online exploitation, and AI chatbots. The report says Canadian adolescents now average 7 or more hours of screen use each day, which is nearly 4 times the national guidelines. Children First Canada also says online harms are connected to several other challenges facing young people. Those include declining mental health, reduced physical activity and play, bullying, racism, and discrimination. The charity says addressing online safety will be an important part of protecting the overall health and well-being of children across Canada. And Horizon is reintroducing masking in clinical areas to help prevent the spread of respiratory illness. As of Wednesday, the health network is requiring all healthcare workers, patients, social visitors, and designated support persons to wear medical-grade masks in all patient-facing and clinical areas. Horizon says respiratory virus activity and transmission are currently within normal levels, but the measure is being introduced as a precaution since virus activity typically increases this time of year. Medical-grade masks must now be worn at all times in inpatient units, outpatient and ambulatory care clinics, emergency departments, and other clinical settings, including waiting areas. Masks will not be required in non-clinical areas such as lobbies, hallways, or cafeterias. Medical-grade masks will remain available at all Horizon facilities for anyone who wishes to wear one. Signs will be placed throughout the facilities to indicate when masking is required and when it's optional. Other measures, such as required self-screening, will also remain in place. Keeping the Miramichi current, this is Life Radio News.
2: Weather! Your Miramichi and area weather for tonight. Diffuse showers ending this evening, then clearing, low of 8 degrees. For Tuesday, sunny and a high of 20. For Tuesday night, cloudy periods, a low of 12. For Wednesday, sunny and a high of 24 degrees. For Wednesday night, clear with a low of 9. For Thursday, a mix of sun and cloud, a high of 17. Thursday night, cloudy, a 60% chance of showers with a low of 8. And for Friday, a mix of sun and cloud with a high of 19 degrees.
1: Now for a look at sports in Major League Baseball, the Blue Jays beat the Orioles 8-1. Springer, Guerrero, and Okamoto hit back-to-back-to-back home runs in the fifth inning. Tonight at 8, the Jays are at home to start a three-game series against the Tigers. And in the New Brunswick Senior Baseball League, tonight at 8, the Chatham Ironmen are hosting the Charlottetown Islanders for the first game of the championship series.
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0: Today is Monday, September 14th. I'm Nathaniel Pitcher, and this is Life Radio News. Online harms are now considered the top threat facing children in Canada, according to a new report from Children First Canada. The national charity released its annual Raising Canada, the State of the Nation's Children report on Tuesday, ranking the top 10 threats to childhood. For the first time since the report began in 2018, online harms were identified as the number one threat. The charity says children are growing up surrounded by technology that was not designed with their safety and healthy development in mind. It points to concerns ranging from AI-powered toys and excessive screen use among young children to social media, gaming, messaging apps, online exploitation, and AI chatbots. The report says Canadian adolescents now average 7 or more hours of screen use each day, which is nearly 4 times the national guidelines. Children First Canada also says online harms are connected to several other challenges facing young people. Those include declining mental health, reduced physical activity and play, bullying, racism, and discrimination. The charity says addressing online safety will be an important part of protecting the overall health and well-being of children across Canada. And Horizon is reintroducing masking in clinical areas to help prevent the spread of respiratory illness. As of Wednesday, the health network is requiring all healthcare workers, patients, social visitors, and designated support persons to wear medical-grade masks in all patient-facing and clinical areas. Horizon says respiratory virus activity and transmission are currently within normal levels, but the measure is being introduced as a precaution since virus activity typically increases this time of year. Medical-grade masks must now be worn at all times in inpatient units, outpatient and ambulatory care clinics, emergency departments, and other clinical settings, including waiting areas. Masks will not be required in non-clinical areas such as lobbies, hallways, or cafeterias. Medical-grade masks will remain available at all Horizon facilities for anyone who wishes to wear one. Signs will be placed throughout the facilities to indicate when masking is required and when it's optional. Other measures, such as required self-screening, will also remain in place. Keeping the Miramichi current, this is Life Radio News.
1: Weather! Your Miramichi and area weather for tonight. Diffuse showers ending this evening, then clearing, low of 8 degrees. For Tuesday, sunny and a high of 20. For Tuesday night, cloudy periods, a low of 12. For Wednesday, sunny and a high of 24 degrees. For Wednesday night, clear with a low of 9. For Thursday, a mix of sun and cloud, a high of 17. Thursday night, cloudy, a 60% chance of showers with a low of 8. And for Friday, a mix of sun and cloud with a high of 19 degrees.
0: Now for a look at sports. In Major League Baseball, the Blue Jays beat the Orioles 8-1. Springer, Guerrero, and Okamoto hit back-to-back-to-back home runs in the fifth inning. Tonight at 8, the Jays are at home to start a 3-game series against the Tigers. And in the New Brunswick Senior Baseball League, tonight at 8, the Chatham Ironmen are hosting the Charlottetown Islanders for the first game of the championship series.
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0: your Miramichi area weather for tonight. A few showers ending this evening, then clearing, low of 8 degrees. For Tuesday, sunny and a high of 20. For Tuesday night, cloudy periods, a low of 12. For Wednesday, sunny and a high of 24 degrees. For Wednesday night, clear with a low of 9. For Thursday, a mix of sun and cloud, a high of 17. Thursday night, cloudy, a 60% chance of showers with a low of 8. And for Friday, a mix of sun and cloud with a high of 19 degrees.
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0: your Miramichi and area weather for tonight. A few showers ending this evening, then clearing, low of 8 degrees. For Tuesday, sunny and a high of 20. For Tuesday night, cloudy periods, a low of 12. For Wednesday, sunny and a high of 24 degrees. For Wednesday night, clear with a low of 9. For Thursday, a mix of sun and cloud, a high of 17. Thursday night, cloudy, a 60% chance of showers with a low of 8. And for Friday, a mix of sun and cloud with a high of 19 degrees.
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0: your Miramichi area weather for tonight. Diffuse showers ending this evening, then clearing, low of 8 degrees. For Tuesday, sunny and a high of 20. For Tuesday night, cloudy periods, a low of 12. For Wednesday, sunny and a high of 24 degrees. For Wednesday night, clear with a low of 9. For Thursday, a mix of sun and cloud, a high of 17. Thursday night, cloudy, a 60% chance of showers with a low of 8. And for Friday, a mix of sun and cloud with a high of 19 degrees.
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0: Tuesday night, cloudy periods, a low of 12. For Wednesday, sunny and a high of 24 degrees. For Wednesday night, clear with a low of 9. For Thursday, a mix of sun and cloud, a high of 17. Thursday night, cloudy, a 60% chance of showers with a low of 8. And for Friday, a mix of sun and cloud with a high of 19 degrees.
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